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0: message to my frenemies. 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
5: 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He's right here with Abons Baba and MC OZ via Una Wake Up Show. Make sure you don't miss this one. Make sure you don't tell that die, because we get so many goodies for you guys. You know what I'm saying? Catch up. Boom.

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1: This is not high life music. 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

0: 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How well do you know Maggi chicken flavor? 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
1: 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Celery.
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0: Yes, now Mercy with a prayer for this morning. Oh, yes. And when you never understand them, you no go understand them. So good morning to you this morning, and welcome to Chukumout. And today now Flanger Friday, based on how they be this morning. And we go just carry them go.
1: Yes.
0: You know, if you follow waiting the trend of late about the money policy, waiting to talk about getting a lot of Nigerian youth unemployable.
1: Yes.
0: And people they lambast them. The truth we say, the guy no lie. How are you to know the employable?
1: Honestly,
0: we have a serious problem.
1: Oh yes,
0: our youth not the employable
1: at all.
0: It go sound like seeing a movie.
1: No,
0: until you're in a position to hire a staff, and you go look for, you no go see.
1: Honestly,
0: the only thing when we sabi shout, job no day, government no create work.
1: That's it.
0: You get any skill at all?
1: Oh.
0: One.
1: Okay.
0: No. Now, when you throw out interview to employ person, you're going to say, skilled workers no day this country.
1: Honestly spoken.
0: If 100 people apply for job, you go manage to pick 3.
1: Listen.
0: And that 3, you say, you go come begin train them.
1: Yes.
0: To get to that standard when you want.
1: Bam.
0: You see this, whether we like them or not, you see this quick money syndrome. It don't scatter with society.
1: Honestly.
0: You see, hook up Yahoo. He destroy it, in fact, it damages past waiting within say he do.
1: You know, no.
0: Because you get the guys going to school not ready to study.
1: At all.
0: And you get the girls going to school not ready to study. Every year they chunk out graduate.
1: Honestly.
0: Graduate when of it. Right, one complete sentence.
1: Ew-o.
0: And they tell you from experience.
1: Oh yes.
0: Go check out what thing that they produce and I graduate these days. No. Some no fit even read well.
1: At all.
0: Some no fit write.
1: Honestly.
0: And when you ask people when they employ labor, they go tell you. The moment you employ a person today, you work 2 months, you don't go HK.
1: Honestly.
0: Quick money. And when they ask you why court is in the tribe, why not go tribe when they produce illiterate?
1: Oh yeah, no.
0: We forget, say we get to the co educated illiterate person when go school by school, no pass through.
1: Honestly.
0: And at the end of the day, we'll go produce them all go the street. They shout, I'm a graduate.
1: Imagine.
0: Then tell and say, waiting you study, go tell you, yeah, prove a problem. Day,
1: oh, yeah, no
0: mass communication. When no fee communicate, civil engineer. When they civil,
1: you no go anyone.
0: Chemical engineering, you know, if he mix 2 chemicals.
1: Oh, yeah.
0: Ask him where he want work. He go tell you, say, I think oil company.
1: Seblo.
0: So, waiting and waiting that they use now to take figures petrol out of crude.
1: You know, no.
0: You know, even know.
1: Yo.
0: This is now waiting with they see every day.
1: Honestly.
0: That one on the side of the. Yes, I know, say you could feel like I'm. For those when get the skill.
1: Yes.
0: Another problem when we get employees for Nigeria.
1: Oh, yes.
0: You know why we don't get skilled workers for this country? Because our employing system, they wicked. I'd always tell you, see, the heart of a black man.
1: It's okay.
0: So black. If you put fluorescent.
1: You know, go see you.
0: 38,000 watts.
1: You know, go see you.
0: You go naked for war. The reason why you get skilled workers in abroad, that is why they get skilled. You, this person a professional for this particular thing.
1: Oh, yes.
0: Because if they employ you, as
1: yes,
0: a health physician when your focus na midwifery. Women when they help to deliver.
1: Yes.
0: You not get waiting, they won't see you. They, for where they do eye surgery. Nothing won't make them see you there.
1: Oh, we are.
0: Everybody they playing role.
1: Bam.
0: If you employ somebody as secretary, not secretary.
1: That's it.
0: A job not to schedule. Make sure, say, your meetings, your events and everything. Take down, prepare yourself for the next day for you.
1: Yes.
0: Give you write-ups and all that. And your secretary.
1: That's so.
0: Nigeria, will they look for secretary? You go employ me, secretary.
1: A home me.
0: Next thing. How far you sabi drive? Yes, sir. Okay. Anyway, more guy they go, you carry key, give secretary.
1: Hey, amazing.
0: Let's go.
1: Eh.
0: Secretary, don't turn driver.
1: Ewo.
0: Down for manu. Female secretary.
1: Oh, yeah, ne.
0: How far back? You sabi.
1: Yes, sir.
0: You sabi.
1: I did.
0: You don't play that machine. Yes, that computer.
1: Sir. Yes, sir.
0: Oh, yeah, now they help for that too.
1: I thank you, sir.
0: They're not going to employ a person there.
1: Mm-mm.
0: Only you. But they shout to between A, B, C, D work.
1: Yes.
0: Only you.
1: Why lie?
0: Then if now guy employ you for shop. Sales girl. Sales girl.
1: Listen.
0: You go leave the sales when you go come make you understudy, sabi well how to convince a client as a salesperson.
1: You know?
0: I better go buy food.
1: Oh, yeah, nah.
0: Madam go carry picking corn, you go turn nanny.
1: Oh, yeah, nah.
0: I better go market. I want cook okra soup. Go market, go buy things so I go cook.
1: Erang, erang, boy.
0: Sales girl.
1: Don't you?
0: It don't become your worker.
1: Oh, yeah, nah.
0: Now she go carry load. Now she go set. Waiting concern sales girl and job man.
1: Nice,
0: normally, you supposed get job man.
1: Yes.
0: Nigeria will go convert you to everything.
1: Oh,
0: then
1: yes.
0: See they look for one skilled worker. When they're very skilled.
1: Ew.
0: But secondly, we know they're ready to pay for that skill. Waiting international global organizations, they pay.
1: For where?
0: A Nigerian boss knows, say, waiting, they pay you no what time.
1: Honestly.
0: But instead of paying you waiting water, you no good one.
1: For where?
0: He go use you for different jobs, but still pay you the same salary.
1: Honestly spoken.
0: That is a Nigerian boss.
1: Yes, now.
0: Then at the end of the day, he expect you to deliver like woman of Hebrew.
1: Yes, almighty.
0: We multi-tax. And you want a skilled, but you no go gree pay that level.
1: For where?
0: So you say two of us need to find where to balance each other.
1: Oh yes.
0: We need to make sure say our youth today employable.
1: Hey, Hena.
0: We need to make sure say our women change.
1: Honestly.
0: Among this mentality of hook up everywhere.
1: Ah.
0: Maybe easy.
1: Honestly, please.
0: One more. You know, you get some guys, you know, we sit down, they drink, only my guy, say, Mommy, no one married, post your wedding eye video, just send you your eye video.
1: Oh, naive, that. I nicely spoke.
0: Ha!
1: Oh, Father, please.
0: We're not even talk of nakedness again, we don't tire.
1: For we are.
0: Since we're not soon, I know we wear clothes again.
1: Nah.
0: I tell somebody one day, when me and they talk, I say, funny, how a man and a woman go, they go out.
1: Yes.
0: The man, when you want to impress, go dress, cover him body well.
1: Okay.
0: You won't be the woman, when you want to go impress him, go half naked.
1: Ew.
0: To impress a man that is fully clothed.
1: Oh, yeah, nah.
0: How they work for your head?
1: I can't say, don't lose.
0: You go keep breast outside.
1: Ew.
0: Wear skimpy something. They drag him down. No undies, nothing.
1: For where?
0: You dey busy, they drag him down. Like, say, you dey drag him, you know, from house come out.
1: Drag him, I see.
0: And all this to impress a guy when we are up and down, maybe jean and polo we can,
1: yes,
0: or
1: imagine.
0: Native. With palms, fully covered.
1: Look in the pointy.
0: Then you, when one come meet them, will dress naked. Come meet them. How far now?
1: It does.
0: Who tell you now say to dress sexy means you being naked?
1: Help me,
0: me tell you.
1: Okay.
0: Then you go finish. You come to talk, say the man no rate you.
1: Okay.
0: If not you rate yourself.
1: Rate myself.
0: I beg you, more rate ourselves this morning.
1: Please.
0: More rate ourselves.
1: Please.
0: That's why they send two coppers, come here, give them script, read them, no fee, they cry.
1: Yo.
0: Graduate.
1: Yeah.
0: Copper, we.
1: We.
0: And tomorrow, when you and I want to talk, next thing she go open mouth, please don't talk to me anyhow, I'm a graduate.
1: Ah!
0: Now we give one book. Oh, yeah, read. No, be we right now, book when you hope for. Oh, yeah, read that now.
1: Just more sense.
0: I'm under pressure. Can you give me time?
1: Under pressure.
0: You are an abagi for something that you hold for your hand. You're under pressure.
1: Present me.
0: Good morning.
1: Good morning.
0: We get problem.
1: Honestly.
0: I don't tell you now here before, and I go repeat them again.
1: Mm.
0: The government, now only 20%
1: yes.
0: of our problem.
1: Then we.
0: We as citizens will be the remaining 80% of the problem. Say now, Minister for Power, the former Minister for Power, they say it chop 33.8 billion.
1: Confidently.
0: No, Leon Chopin.
1: For
0: no, no. If this is when the ministry no put hand, they go do one.
1: For where?
0: Until life be.
1: Bam.
0: You know, get what you want to do.
1: For we?
0: We go get better.
1: Uh-huh.
0: They don't break, oh.
1: In case we didn't know.
0: Yeah, just want, as I did like this morning now, nothing concern me and anybody.
1: Oh,
0: I
1: my
0: just
1: want
0: to find who could just deliver better vegetables to.
1: Oh.
0: Better vegetable stew.
1: And then they say, let's see, mama.
0: Yeah, just one better vegetable stew. Made the tomato just the very small, fresh one.
1: Ah.
0: They go slice and use and do the vegetable.
1: Closer to
0: then
1: eat.
0: Then we smoked fish.
1: Hey!
0: And small pomo.
1: What do you want to follow it up with?
0: But brother, hey. If I tell you, you're not a believer. Then soft yam.
1: Hey! Moko, father.
0: I just want you soft yam. Take follow that vegetable.
1: Yeah, we no got problem.
0: Don't give me better smoothie or zobo man to push and down. I don't want stress. You know those guys when you say before you reach your mouth.
1: Only he done the deciding decision.
0: You don't make a decision. You don't go.
1: Ew, please.
0: Don't use and follow that kind of vegetable with smoked fish.
1: Ew, sir.
0: I don't charge your need now. Me nobody for stress me.
1: Please.
0: Good morning.
1: Please, yo.
0: Please order.
1: Ew.
0: Order it.
1: Order it.
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0: çay.
1: Multi kinder kolay. D2s.
0: I notice I'm saying they cry. You all know they always pass in music, they cry.
1: No, that is encoders man. To encoders who ain't doing well.
0: Yeah.
1: If we not do, I never go turn down.
0: Yeah. That person, they owe you this money.
1: Nebula.
2: Good morning, sir.
0: Good morning, you.
2: How are you?
0: We did fine. Oh, okay. He's talking. Welcome.
2: Thank you.
1: Look at this person.
0: Hello there.
3: Apos.
0: Sir?
3: AZ.
1: We signed the call with neighbor.
3: So, this is my collabo, eh? When I don't finish us here. Because he said, first we do mass communication. You know, if you communicate.
0: 1-0.
1: Oh, the neighbor is so curious.
3: Wait. He said, first we do chemical engineering. You know, if you need.
1: You know,
3: I call wake up.
1: Hey,

0: Oh, wow.
1: Amen.
0: Hey, yeah.
2: No wonder we know you're PPP for you.
0: Hey, you understand? D-Dot, we are glad to you.
2: Wow.
1: I was just saying, congrats.
2: We are happy for you, sir.
0: Honestly.
1: This small one, they decorated and they give a rank, very big rank. Now you come for my hand.
2: No, reason that. We have it now.
0: The request, when we request, never is.
1: I can make somebody off, I beg. My mom woke up this morning.
2: Mm-hmm.
1: It's about my mule buka house in Afro mule buka house in China wine.
2: Mm-hmm.
1: Yes, she did now, eh?
2: Mm.
1: I be man, I just carry it's not swine music like this.
2: Mm-hmm.
1: But I'm going to
0: say,
1: but I don't like anything, you know.
0: What's your name, Nakani?
2: Now you say small music. So music, no go get instrument.
0: Noise.
2: No,
0: I say now, your mama, yeah, boy, go find.
1: I was.
2: Yeah.
1: Okay. I make my wake the whole Wazobia fans. It was the lovers of Wazobia FM. I beg.
2: All right.
1: All of them are today now. They so they listen to now.
2: Oh, okay, very important. Please go check in gate.
0: You understand whether they lock her and the other open.
2: No, maybe
0: they
2: don't go lock him himself outside. You never see where it is saying like you're in charge.
0: And you are not.
2: Uh-huh.
0: They go shock you.
2: They don't shock her now.
0: Hey, good.
2: Hello? Sorry, you.
3: Hello, good morning.
2: You see, that's what they tell you now.
0: And
3: good morning. Now you can hear me.
2: Fanny Kayode.
3: How are you, baby?
2: Hey, see Fanny Kayode.
0: Fanny Kayode.
3: I don't think you can hear me now. I will still hear you from here. That's what you think. Only more woman leader.
2: Yeah.
0: Oh, wait. Now, who woman leader? I've been a mommy and give woman leader.
3: If girls in Korea come to show, I think we must thank God. If girls finally we don't release them because we said they put up for prayer.
2: Yeah.
0: I'm a boy new crew.
3: So we kind of wine for us. And also my lovely sister, Ogobio. Okay, I beg after work, come house.
0: I don't call us on me. I know cannot book on us. You cannot call us on me. Who kind this thing down one? Who no know that this I'm one? I did do all the kind of something. I only in call.
4: Good morning. I'm Cesar.
2: Present, sir.
4: I don't want to fight anybody this morning.
2: No, yes, sir.
0: No, try it now.
4: I'm Bamboni Ku, they talk.
2: Oh, Bamboni Ku.
0: Oh, Bamboni Ku.
4: I know they prepare that soft yam with the open salad with the people.
0: I know, understand. You be safe.
4: I said that soft yam, I need to stop this morning. I don't know they prepare it.
0: Oh, you want to prepare it to laws?
4: Yeah.
0: You are Umba Dunduku, that's for a reason.
4: Okay, they only make me happy. As I don't they wake up, we are the pose, they picture my blaganda.
0: A fool is no good do did one day who you wish I'm Budu Dam but the Bunukudu. Is he Umblukutu?
4: Are you ready to go ahead and talk now?
2: We are out of here. Mama Yuku. Thank you. Don't mention who tried to talk to you. I know you.
0: Are you
2: in any business?
0: Are you man? Say that to me.
2: Talk to you. Come.
0: I say then to. Bowness you.
2: We are here.
0: Yes, sir.
2: Ice water is about to take you.
0: He want to poison to you.
2: Maybe we.

0: you be? You know who I be? Who you be? You know who I am?
1: I said, who you be?
0: If you want to know who I be, listen to Wazobia 93.7 FM Onitsha. 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
3: Anambra police don't recover plenty weapons, so shakabulance inside one criminal's camp. Senate don't pass 2026 Electoral Act Amendment Bill. Inside the U.S. talk, say this Hunter virus outbreak on top cruise ship. So you know me, say pandemic don't start though. NFF now don't appoint my Kaba, even Weja Mumere, as flying eagles, gold and golden eaglets, cheese.
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3: Simple delicious morning to you, better person. This is now 7 o'clock wall to read on top was 93.7 FM on each other. Today we'll be thank God it is Friday, the number 8 day inside the number 5 month of the year 2026. And my name, it is Christiana Mwaniri. Make we begin from where the Senate now don't put hand for pepper kripo. Pass the 2026 Electoral Act Amendment Bill with one focus to provide jurisdiction of the Court of Lawyer in handling pre-election matters. The passage now followed the presentation of a report by the Committee on INEC, where we said the chairman of that committee, now Senator Simon Lalong, for the plenary yesterday. The proposed amendments now, the aim to address all the gaps, timelines, and Court of Lawyer matters inside the pre-election. Katakata Senator Lalong for in lead debate now in contact say the bill now go address one of the most back-to-back situations where we say then the experience and even self constitutional challenges inside the nation's electoral jurisprudence. Meanwhile, Vice President Kashim Shettima yesterday informally submit President Bola Tinubu's nomination and expression of interest form to the national officers of the All Progressive Congress APC. As in the year and after he submit the forms now, the Vice President can talk say the positive impact of the renewed hope agenda will be said Tinubu administration the carrier. Say naim be the coco. Say of say now, the president don't achieve plenty things, and this one now go help for the actualization of him bid for a second term. The vice president say, even though some of the decisions where we say the administration don't take it, are very difficult decisions, but it is very important but to stabilize Nigeria's economy and secure the nation's future. Matters where they shell for inside Anambra State, the demands of the Anambra State Police Command, where they attached to the Inspector General of Police Violent Crime Response Unit under the Rapid Response Squad or COZO, they don't recover plenty arms, ammunition, explosive for inside the criminal camp, for inside the Owerri Zukala, Orumba South local government area. The operatives now, where we say, now the Chief Superintendent of Police, CSP Orebe Chidubem, Matthew Nainkari, then Wakada Waka, Kong talk say, this one so, now following one betalicious intelligence where they gather from one suspect where they don't already catch, where be Namdi Nkemdelem Ogbonna. One statement by the police doctor person inside Anambra Touch Weekenga. He can talk say, the 37-year-old suspect where they don't catch, saying they serve as one of the top commanders of one gang for inside the state. Ikenga can talk saying, during the operation, now the police can recover one general purpose machine gun, where they call GPMG. We be said they load and well with about 2,000 rounds of live chain ammunition. They can also recover two fabricated rocket launchers with 25 propellers. This one's on a big machine, so 10 locally made improvised explosive devices, plus plenty other things. We be say we no go fit talk. also for inside Anambra State, a one-day campaign program now where we say they do on top the way we be say morality now they get bad, bad, bad for inside the area. Plus say youths now know they put body, anger they their body, and even self insecurity. Where we say now the National Orientation Agency for inside Anambra State director and then organizer. The thing now don't end with a call on the community leaders and stakeholders to join forces with the government to make sure say all of them fight against negative youthful activities for inside area. I think they address the leaders and the stakeholders of Nobi community inside the Demili South local government area. The state NOAA director Barrister Ifeoma Chijoke contact say many young people say they know they even find fulfillment to do anything where they productive, rather than they put body for plenty yabayastic adventures. Development will be saying it don't pose a grave challenge for the future of the nation.
1: Program became very necessary because the youth who is the future are tomorrow. We watch them going down the drain and it beats me. I decided to appeal to them so that we can come together and know what to do about our youth. We can't just watch them go down the drain like that. These youth, and we just cannot watch it happen.
3: Lady Chijoke can explain, say, the Anambra National Orientation Agency Directorate under her watch remain kakraka kukruko to push for the adoption of the national ethics as say na the solution to the way we be say morality. They get low, aka moral decadence, and their youth step paradise body.
1: The President of the Federal Republic of Nigeria encouraged our 7 for 7, the Value Reorientation Program, which outlines what the government will do for its people and what the people will in turn reciprocate for the government by making Nigeria better, encouraging the youth to look at a good tomorrow, that Nigeria still has a future for everybody if only we can come together.
3: Follow me, enter Keke, maybe we cross the Niger Bridge for inside Delta State to where the Delta State Police Command now don't talk. Say, if you check the armpit now, say no single head inside. Say their hand no deal on top of allegations now where people they link them. Say their hand there for the shooting of one young man for inside Ogbilo area of Ogbogonego Market inside Asaba. We shall on Wednesday, May number 6. I seen they react to this video where they walk up and down now. We are some bystanders now. People where we say they stand for the corner of the road. They point hand, they accuse the Kelebe men. Say now then carry out the attack. The police talk person now for inside the state, Bright Edafe contact say, hey! Say they no get any verified evidence so to support say police and there for that matter, according by Edafe. So he say police sources can't discover say that victim where they shoot say him hand deal for some kind of confra kata kata where they happen for the state. Say they can't find out say confra groups don't shoot him 4 years ago in survivor. This time around they can't shoot him waiting no good.
5: And for we Obodoyibo news.
3: On top of Obodoyibo levels, the United Nations Health Agency now don't give assurance to say that outbreak of Hunter virus we shell on top a cruise ship. Say no be said the pandemic don't start to make people know they fear. Maria Van Kerkhove will be one Sabinus person for disease matters. People waiting they call epidemiologist for the World Health Organization. Come talk say. It not be the same situation where be say people experienced 6 years ago with COVID-19. Sake of say Hunter virus now they spread through close intimate contact. So therefore, say make people calm or down.
6: And for sports yarn.
3: Top sport yarn is the Nigeria Football Federation NFF don't endorse the appointment of Abdul Maikaba and Bobo Rise Uweja Memore as a head coaches of the Flying Eagles and even serve the Golden Eaglets respectively. Maikaba now will be saying don't manage plenty Nigerians Betalicious clubs in don't also coach the Golden Eaglets before. Uweja Mumori, on the other hand, now don't serve as coach analyst with Super Eagles of Obodo Niger, and presently now him be the head of academy for Sporting Lagos FC.
2: this now we want to read.
3: CBC NFF now don't endorse the appointment of Abdoumaye Kaba and even Sefe Boborise Uweja Mumere. Now here, Walter, if you need this makes sense, morning on top was Zobia 93.7 FM, Monisha. On top today, we be, thank God it is Friday, 8th day for inside the month of May 2026. But before you go shift, I beg, hear the headlines. I tell you, Anambra police don't recover heavy weapons, explosives, and plenty other things inside the criminals' camp. Senate don't pass 2026 Electoral Act Amendment Bill. Obodoyibo levels UN talks say that hunter virus outbreak on top cruise ship. You know me say pandemic don't show. For inside sports, NFF appoint my Kaba plus Uweja Mumere as flying eagles plus a golden eaglet a coaches. You, my brethren and brethren, sake of say you pin here for ground on top we wall to read this make sense money. Remember, say if you see full up from anywhere where you do inside the www.wazobfm.com/onecha. Kenechiko from the production crew package the Tori give me. Me myself we carry the Tori call. My name it is Christiana Waneri. Enjoy the rest of your day, better personal. But as you deflange out the weekend, come on, body from trouble. Shine, shine, bobo your eye. Remember, say security na collab work, sake of saying, and togetherness, we go take common criminality and criminology for inside we society. Enjoy the rest of your day, better person. Good morning and happy weekend to you.
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0: It got easier for Inter Malawi. Yes, Falconet coach talk ahead of the second leg tie for the under 20 women's World Cup qualifiers. NPFL announced, yes, kickoff date for season's closing fixtures. Chobi Amusa lead Nigerian team for the CAA Athlete Championship. Yonder, yes, we can let you know the Europa Conference League and Europa League. Yes, we don't get our finalists too. As the HOT English team dominate for inside finals for inside the European competition this season. Premier League giants, they interested to sign Vinicius Jr. Sit down, put with me. Yes, now Azopia 93.7 from Onitsha. Now you're there, your Chukwu Station, a Football Republic. Now you've banned to put this casual morning. My name now Jiggy does it better. Yes, so I mean, there with you. Like this, like that.
1: Football Republic with Jiggy does it better.
2: 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One time.
0: Right, I tell you real quick. Yes, the still on top of Zofia 93.7 FM. Are you there? Your Chukwu Station, Football Republic. Now you banjo pool to this catch at morning with the wrong things. Don't forget the things that ever let the run we as it goes by Kimbo. Nigerians Falconet head coach, yes, Moses Aduko Inonto comes in the final round of the 2026 FIFA Under 20 Women's World Cup second leg clash with Malawi. Go they very easier for in team compared to the first leg. Don't forget the first leg. Yes, so we both put them 2-0. Okay, for the second leg clash now, good happen on Saturday will be May 9th as it goes by Kimbo. Don't forget the winner between the Falconet and Malawi over the two-legged qualifier for this year's World Cup for go qualify. Anybody win for instead of the two-legged games go qualify for this year's Women's World Cup for inside Poland for September. We go run from 5th to 27th of September. Ahead, talking about this game this weekend, Moses Aduko, yes, so we don't talk himself. Is it the Malawians, okay? They go they forced to come out and play. We go benefit the team. Yatago, because we already did 2 goals up. You got Mazi now. We no go play defensive. Rather, we go check the game to them to see if they go fit get goal. And he know in girls fit do that. Okay. He say we know the opponent where they no go sit back. So they go come out to play. And most definitely, I think it go there easier for Inter Malawi because if they sit back, we go they able to create chances like this for inside way happen like for inside the first leg. Say we lost a lot of scoring chances. Now they will come out to play and definitely we will get our chances to score. And I think our defense they bad and our goalkeeper also know they that bad. So we on the they on the course. Okay. Say why the Falconet don't fail to qualify for the under 20 World Cup. Malawi go they hope to make their debut for inside this particular tournament, which you know go happen, and most definitely we ladies go do us proud. 2 goals up for we Falconet. What more can I say? I'm gonna look forward to see that particular game, and I'm gonna hope, yes, so Moses Aduko led team go do us proud as usual. Still on top of the Torino Gist with the Binu for inside the world of sports. Make a call to let you know, say, don't be small. The happen as a visual. The Nigerian Premier Football League, aka the NPFL, they don't announce you at the kickoff for the final 2 games of the 2025-2026 season. The Chief Operating Officer, David Sin Owumi, he don't talk him zero. Match day 37 and match day 38 games good must they played simultaneously to ensure fairness and to protect the integrity of the result. Yes, when you talk about simultaneously, I mean they go play at the same time. Yeah, all the games go play at the

Okay, he said he don't also become so important to remind all clubs in the remaining games of the match day 37 and match day 38. He don't they schedule to play the same time on the same date and kickoff time could be 4 p.m. Women ain't talk this one as a matter of fact and lucky tree. He said this decision are to ensure say fairness, okay, and to protect the integrity of the match result as the HOT, like a DC, like a that, okay. He said as a matter of fact, the club, I mean, they were not to seek change of date or time. Should they have challenges of availability of the accredited home ground, okay? You say they no go seek that change of date, okay? So make them make sure they endeavor to do everything in time. Say any club will get issue of an unavailability of regular venue, such club must choose and communicate alternative NPFL accredited venue before closing of business will be yesterday, okay? And he said any club will fail to do so, the NPFL will choose a venue for the fixture. Wow. Woo. It's getting more intensive than, okay? You got to imagine now. They sit on the whole, they sit on the joke like this, okay? The whole rules don't make me feel good. You have to go, you know, they show clearly well, say, we really want fairness and we don't want to juro for inside the final two games. You have to go, the whole game's playing at the same time. For me, it go make the pressure and the anxiety, the ginger, the emotions there on a high level, and I think it's not bad. It's kind of healthy for our league because the public

0: league now don't they go in the same calendar with every other league in the world shows that, yes, out of all the bad narrative and all the bad things on the app, what would they hear on the capable level, we still get better licious things when they happen. You have to go. Something on the bad finish. You have to go. So, well, I just hope with all this arrangee, so they go they arrange our league well, because honestly speaking, I they still talk them, and I go still they talk them until the day I go strive to talk them. I go still they talk them. You have to go. This league, now our own. You have to. And we got what it takes, talent wise, organization wise. You have to go. Everything wise, we get them good. But the problem is, Miduman no grease. Some kind people no want to make the whole thing better. Yetago. You go see some levels at some, you go see some other department for inside the levels of the game, go they do their own work. Others go just do the sabotage. Yetago, he no sit well. At the Tokam, the NPFL just be like, just be like our own. Nation, don't be like now our own. Cool, we see. You have to go. So we need to put in effort to making sure, say, since now our own, you go treat with care. You have to go. If you buy a crate of egg, then get us how you go drive. No go drive enter here, hold up, go there, or gallop, go there. Make a go sell market.
1: 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Hey! 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
1: All right, real quick, Nasilonta, what's up? You're 93.7 FM, but Nature, now you're there, your Chickmart station. Football Republic, now you're on top like a this, like a that. Yes, so Nigeria don't unveil a 40-man contingent for the forthcoming Senior Athletic Championship for Inside Accra. With a blend of established stars and an upcoming talent, with the expected to spearhead the country medal pursuit. Yotako, the Athletic Federation of Nigeria, the name is called, we get 25 females and 20 male athletic for the showpiece with the schedule to happen for Inside Ghana. Leading the Nigerian challenge to now world record holder Tobi Amusan, where they headline the women's roster alongside one of the fastest female sprinter, okay, for the season, Rosemary Chukwuma. Yotago, Tobi Amusan, they're expected to compete for the women's 100-meter hurdles event alongside Adobe Tabugbo and Janet Sunday, while Chukwuma go future for inside the women's 100-meter and 400-meter relay team with Miracle Ezechukwu and Maria Thompson Omokwe and Tejeri Ugo. Okay, the women scored also boost experience Kota Mila Patience Okon Patience Okon George, then long jumper Ruth Osoro and hammer throw specialist Oyesede Olatoye. Okay, of course, I forgive you the full list of these athletes, but no two get time again. So, well, congratulations today. I would expect them to do us proud as usual, you know, as a thing go, like a this, like a that. Still on top of the Tori, the Jason, the Rick, before I said the word of in sport. Yes, so for inside the European competition, congratulations to Aston Villa as they qualify. Yes, so so many praises to the Aston Villa goalkeeper, the man under the call, Emiliano Martinez. Yes, we don't take we take Argentina to four finals, win all of them. He now don't take Aston Villa to their first European final in 13 years. No be only him do am now. Players, all of them do. Meanwhile, praises done the shower on top of who the coach of Crystal Palace. They could even advise Chelsea, saying a person there for the fight for be this. Don't be all those ones that they go for. He said, what a legacy for Oliver Glasner. The kind of build, rain on build Crystal Palace. Yes, he delivered their first club ever trophy, will be FA Cup, a follow up with the Community Shield. Now, it don't take them to their first ever European final, from mid table to history makers in the record time. Okay, congratulations to them. Okay, meanwhile, we see the CEO. Congratulations to Cristiano Ronaldo. Yes, the first ever player to score 100 plus goals for inside four different leagues. Come on, Ronaldo, Yes, so Unai Emery, on the other hand, are the first manager in 44 years to lead Aston Villa to a European final as they go to back Kimbo. I'm on record, Iyapa, now your team, no deal. Okay. Yeah, so first in history, one league don't get club for inside all three UEFA finals. Every single European final this season get a Premier League team. Come on, what you saying, boy? Make it a legend, say Aston Villa day for inside the Europa League final. Arsenal day inside the UEFA Champions League final. Crystal Palace day inside the Europa, the UEFA Europa Conference League finals. The Premier League, maybe for cha-cha-cha again. Yeah, Mazina. All right, I'll tell you, Tabata.

issued to appoint Michael as favorite candidate as new manager this summer, despite reports and a slot. Michael is seen as a priority, but Ajax, they get three men shortlist for inside the case of issue as it goes by Kimbo. Michael Carrick on in the future, he say, me and they come about Tabo, me and no get shaky shaky, I know they shake, I know they shake, making a no worry myself. Say, I go sort out, I will get sorted out when it's time. And when the time reach, all of us go no, say, Fachicha, you know, understand now. Tapa tapa, we are going to run the combat now for two. Kali Mangongo and Jajo, the combat for inside the studio. So, but well, don't forget the official Conference League final, Rayo Vallecano versus Crystal Palace. Therefore, Inter Europa League final, Aston Villa versus the German team, Freiburg, just the HLT. Tapa tapa. Now, here me, I'm going to run the combat because don't forget Zio Short Sports Walk. I'm going to deal with you by 3 p.m. Don't forget it for night. Football Republic will see the come your way. For now, me, I'm going to run the combat too. And King Pablo Makadaki alongside Alaa GMC, who's going to run things with you for Inside Una Wake Up Show. My name is Superfly Boy. Jiggy does it better. Yes, let me run on Jollof and steal for you this Kajad money. And I beg you for the chop the Jollof. Not too pushy on top because Jollof alone get plenty ingredients on top. Yeah, I was in a.

0: Dear listener, we welcome you to OSA Herbal Care Venture, the pioneer in contemporary herbal medicine with over 30 years' experience in the field of herbal medicine. For the benefit of those that couldn't participate in our last program, this is another opportunity for you. This period, you stand a chance to enjoy better that 50% discount you have been enjoying before. As you know, infection is not our friend. Also, some chronic disease today occurs as a result of untreated infection that become chronic in your body. They cause constant urination, cough, joint pain, stiffness of joint, inability to sleep well, paralysis, inability to have children, acute waist pain, difficulty to urinate, difficulty to go to the toilet, problems with your monthly flow, and many more. My first advice today is, if you notice any symptoms of infection, make sure you take strong medication that can clear it totally. Some medicines are meant just to control infection for some time. Please don't control infection because they will later become chronic in your body.
1: If you notice pain in your body or your chest, or you observe burning sensation in your stomach or chest, or you notice that if you did not eat early or if you eat much pepper, you will notice pain or hotness in your stomach or chest, that is a symptom of sickness. If you notice pain in your waist and the pain also affects one of your legs, you need perfect treatment. If you observe that one side of your body is not working well, this may involve your hands or legs. Occasionally, this might also involve your mouth and tongue. This is a symptom of a sickness you need medicine for. If you observe that both of your hands and legs are having problem and you cannot control them like before, this equally indicates symptom of a sickness. If you notice that your waist is heavy, to stand on your own is now difficult, you cannot walk easily again, this can also affect the two legs. You need medication immediately.
0: Furthermore, it is very important that you confirm and understand the sickness in your body before you start taking any medication. Don't ever predict your sickness and take medication. Sound health is very important. Anybody can experience sickness, but anytime you notice any of these sicknesses in your body, don't hesitate to come out for perfect treatment. Some people always notice pain in their joints. Many people usually experience the pain, especially when they wake up from bed. Remember, you need medication.
1: 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Also, we have succeeded in producing different well-processed and packaged herbal medicines under the best hygienic condition, which are approved by NAFDAC. Our offices are always open from Mondays to Saturdays between the hours of 8 a.m. to 6 p.m. Another thing you need to know about us is that you can only see our medication in our offices. 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
0: Also, if you have done lab tests before, you can come with your lab result. If you don't have, you also stand a chance to enjoy free tests from us for those that need it. And for those that medicine does not work in their body easily, we have our OSA cleanser for you, free, to remove those things that are not allowing medicines to work in your body before we can apply the medication properly. For those that their place is far, you can chat with us with our WhatsApp number that you know before for advice. And for those that don't have it, our number is 0807-877-7111 and 0816-111-1557. For more information, kindly visit our office at
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0: 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Who you be? You know who I be? 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You know who I am?
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All right, when I did inside the studio, they do my loba loba. My partner in crying just want us more something now. Friday night we day like this, but from me to you this Friday because na spoiler. In then now when it then reach Friday, now pricky pricky something now then reach like this and happiness the colliding everybody body this morning. So this morning, in fact, me I want to give my own spoiler. You understand? In case you when they follow us, me na say mo mudika and cannibal then. Really my own album, she boy, you know. So from my own album, I'm gonna give you something this morning. Where would they see they do the freak freaky? When my partner down corner, when my quaddy down corner, when my guy down corner, who gonna celebrate something this freak freaky send this freak freaky sent the freak freaky something Friday as the matter they be. No toys they die, they come back separately, but for now. Enjoy this my own single na singular mudika one call and be na what I want to call him. But anyways way enjoy senti I decay na go waste time promise you mudika candy boy international worldwide this I will start the mudika up and dangerous follow me.

Alright, so as the international Moody sound that I am. Oh, somebody enjoy that Moody when I play for you that time. That is Moody Car and Candy Bar this freak Friday this morning. And the leather spirit. And I saw I take change a swag like a swag master when I still be. Allah James here also this morning as I go to give you more songs. One I just play right about now. And the song would come from no other person but Chief Priest himself. We call that one finally. When I see they give you as a do where you go to hold yourself for the weekend as the matter it a bit this morning. Meanwhile, me no say it good to make the charity where they talk before say it begin at home. In a very important something, and you need to understand that word. Charity they say begin at home. You know, most of our Southeast brothers, them that they do very good work. In fact, I won't concentrate on one person. In fact, for MP and no other person but Jerick, Jerick himself, they try and they represent well our people for the Southeast this beautiful morning. And with that, in fact, I go just enter inside the MP this morning. We tag the name Hood Boy Dreams two for that place this morning. In fact, as I day now the mood why there, I just want to tell Jerry continue because Papa and Mama talk say picking what they do where now join and they make parents as a matter they be. So Jerry to the world this morning from your EP Hood Boy Dreams 2 from that side. You know, be smart thing. You get the one they call Born Great. Yes, so for this one, you get Born Great, you get Pain, you get 10 Street Commandment, you get Winner, you still get Feelings, and you still get Obio Anna. If I pronounce that, but where. This morning for that place, you get just 6 track for inside that EP for that place this morning. But I got the someone could they give you the one way in talk pain. It be like say that pain, it touch on where. So you want to explain something to Ross this morning. Brother, sister, if you're ready for freaky. Oh yeah, make we first touch like that one. A pain where it come from Jerick at this beautiful morning as a matter be.

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right, Gagamba. Yes, that one, Gagamba. Where they come from, Terry Apala, for that place, too. I will say the rock and roll for inside the Freaky Freaky Friday this morning for your wake up show. I may not forget, and I still meal. The celebration minister. Yes, Alhajem still said, music can't buy if he wants to call me that one. I don't swag, swap to call remain like this. Kajala, this beautiful day. And before I enter the market, I see the inside the EP songs of no other person but Jerry himself. This beautiful morning, I went tag for that EP, Hood Boy Dreams 2. Now, I want to play this other song, we call 10 Street Commandments. It show how you need honestly get integrity for the things where you do based on your hustles and the rest of them. Now, part of the things when he talk for inside that other song going title 10 Street Commandments this morning. All right, I got a plan give you so that you take hold yourself and you take learn some lessons for that place. Oh yeah, Moko go there this morning.

0: his commandments.
1: Yeah, so you don't need a pastor like that. You don't need a pastor like that. The 10th Street commandment would come from Jerick this morning. You not just supposed pastor like that. Your mind supposed they say the horse away the horse. Oh, and oh God, they sound like who they deport from America. Oh God, inside pigeon. Ah God, pigeon they cry, pigeon they cry. Any which way, that one are the 10 commandments. Yeah, the 10th Street commandment. This weekend, if you just relax yourself, based on you where the southeast, where their number, where they any part of southeast where they listen to on top 93.7 was with FM on nature for the Friday weekends matter. If you just got the list to Ram, you understand, so that casually you visit the lane one or two for that place. You know, remember, music and a message, and inside that message, another message the DM. But keep here, listen clearly, so that you fit take your own also go home as a matter to be. All right, as I tell you before, I will still repeat time again for you will not really know. I knew album this one, yes, and then we call this one Hood Boy Dreams 2. Okay, as I tell you before, it gets six songs for inside the EP, and the first one I'm be born born to be great, the other one I'm be pain when I play for you, and the other one still I'm be 10th Street commandment when I just finish right about now, and the fourth one I call winner, all right, and the fifth one he call him feeling, and the sixth one for year he call him umpiam and Igbo language might be that one. And before I go come up from here, I think Nahima go hit. Okay, the reason one we go now, which one I go now, born great because everybody they born them great. And like that one, another one out, he sign off this beautiful, wonderful 8th day inside the month of May 2026. This beautiful morning, everything where you they do out there, make sure say integrity join them. Everything where you they do out there, make sure say honesty. Is it there? Everything where you they do out there, make sure say na original. Everything where they do out there, make sure say you know they look person to do your own, because every single person's where they out for this life, God carry purpose, he carry give us all of us. Understand your purpose. Do your purpose and do the needful. Now that one, I just say, may you hold yourself with this beautiful Friday as a matter to be. Our government could be the next this morning with Yinka Wolabi and encruise them this morning. But from me to you, you day born to great from the EP of Jerry Queen title Hood Boy Dreams 2. Enjoy your weekend and make you no complain.

0: Who you be? 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
1: Of us come up body for our country policy and politics. Who go chook mouth to Kwano if we no ask our leaders question? 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Now for our government with the Onyoko waiting presido talk. 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Then the common man go talk as he dey do am for body. Now for our government we go sit down on top all the gbazbos with the headline for the week. 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You go put mouth, we go chook mouth. Because our government, not the people, be the government.
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1: If all of us come up body for our country policy and politics, who go chook mouth to Kwano if we no ask our leaders question? 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Then the common man go talk as he dey do am for body. Now for our government, we go sit down on top all the basbos with the headline for the week. 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You go put mouth, we go chook mouth, because our government, not the people, be the government.

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On top of your Chukwuma station was Zobia 93.7 FM. Now, there we day. Where you listening to me this morning on top our governments? Of course, when you know the time don't reach like this, we always come your way between the hour of 10 o'clock to 11 o'clock to talk about issue will concern policies and opposite policies of government. And I today affect me and

0: will look into the development as it is surrounded some of those activities ahead of the election. Of course, yesterday, some youth for inside the country, they marched go meet a former president of Nigeria, Goodluck Jonathan, where they urge him, say, make him make sure say he come out again in 2027. But then, the former vice president tell them say, the former president tell them say, politics no be like a video game. It require a lot of a consultation. But of course, where would they go this morning? We'll look into politics of the opposition, where political parties for inside the country for several weeks. We don't see a lot of uncertainty there for inside the opposition camps for inside the country due to the lingering political tussles, leadership dispute where they rock different political parties across the country, from Labour Party to PDP to ADC. Many of them lead to, with some of these things lead to exit of some of their key members to another political party for inside the country. Recently, the Supreme Court delivered judgment. Some of these cases concerning PDP and the ADC. Of course, aftermath of that court judgment, we see some defection from the ADC, where some of them moved to the NDC to pick their membership.
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5: Be our purpose. The people where pass us, them are papa and our papa. They don't do their own, no. Now they still the political space, so if you not get up, nobody go give you the power. So what in be our own purpose? What we go do? We go get up, take action, do our own mission, or we go just sit down, they talk? Now the question. So I ask myself, say no, I must do something.
0: Well, before I go into some other things, most especially the opposition politics, where would they see? I just like I mentioned earlier, I don't get power to give you title, but I believe say maybe very soon some chieftaincy title will come your way.
5: The name when they come in, go nature.
0: Okay,
5: it's not a chieftaincy title, but you know, it's a title. You go nature.
0: Okay, but where are they go now? Over the years, just it's not something where they new to you as well. We don't talk about a reserve seat for women in politics and all of those things. The number of women we get seat in power. Of course, we see women we hold political positions, appointees like ministers, commissioners, and all of the. But a lot of people see the ginger say that number still never reach compared to participation of women when it's come to voting. Then relatively to number of seats or appointment when they get and all of those. Anambra State, of course, you get time where we say we don't get two senators out of the three where they represent the state. But then our politics in this country, we never even get to the point where we say we if we get a woman, one, to be governor of where they elected as governor in any state across 36 states of the federation. Not to talk of say woman go be vice president. May we not even go to president. Is it that our democracy never grew to that level or na societal issue?
5: Now true talk you talk on a good question, because not be only you they ask, many people they ask, say, what in do Nigeria? When you look Africa, for instance, when it comes to this particular issue, then they do well pass us. Make we take the example of Rwanda, for instance. At least 60% of women, they represent for decision-making process. And then when you look around Africa, the average now 30 to 40% women representation in government, in politics, in decision-making. When they come to Nigeria, not even reach 5%. And we, now the biggest country in Africa in terms of population. In fact, we are the biggest black nation in the world. So what that means, we say, we suppose they work with example. We suppose they show the way, make others they follow us, but we know they show the way. So it that important may we change them, because half of your population, you not go cut them off, say they know they important. That means, you know, you they lose something. That did not be say make we do charity, give women, saying I just favor with the favor women. No. That thing a development issue, because if half of your population not they involved in making the decisions we go move your country forward, now wahala be that, now big wahala. And we know they see them like that. We suppose see them like that. Then the other thing be say, when you look around the world, examples there of instances where women don't they for power and then do well. In fact, let's not even go far around the world. For this our Nigeria, when you go private sector, I bet look.
0: Especially see, the banking
5: exactly,
0: sector.
5: Exactly. Look how women they do well. It shows that if you give woman chance, in go do well, especially people where they competent and capable. So it don't reach time. No be favor with they do woman. The other point why I want raise be say, historically for Nigeria, for the traditional African system, women get power. Men get power, women also get power. Now, this Western democracy, what would they do now? After colonialism, we don't start this thing, what would they do now? Now, it completely erases women from power and decision making. So, we go change them. But you know, go change by wish, say, oh, I want to make it change. No. Now, deliberate policy, both by government and political parties, to support women and create

0: time where we get the opportunity to meet you. Stay blessed. All right, our listeners, my name is Tremien Olayinka Owolabi. 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Don't forget, Oga Madam Office will continue to come your way from 11 o'clock to 12 o'clock as it be on top this moment. No go anywhere. 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
1: Our government. How we dey do you?
2: How we dey do you?

0: Nigeria.
1: Only Nigeria.
0: Nigeria.
1: Nigeria.
0: Are you there?
1: Yeah, what you there?
0: Are you there?
1: Yeah, you
0: I want you to stand up.
1: Obeki,
0: stand up. Here,
1: you did it.
0: Raise your hand.
1: No one is okay.
0: Open your mouth.
1: Ella Lupo, be any toremo.
2: You are going to say woo.
1: Everybody woo.
2: Hooray.
1: Everybody woo. Hooray. Be any team alu kolu.
0: 52 times.
1: Let me tell you, Ella Lupo.
0: Are you there?
1: Hooray.

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0: of discussion continues on radio now, where we day on top was Zobia 93.7 FM. How you doing, Beth Salicious person? Hope everywhere good, and it's another beautiful Make Sense Friday. And we thank Baba God, say this week don't come and you don't carry in waka. They go, and you where they hear me, say your week goes serenading where else, everywhere good, say everywhere marama. And it's very beautiful, Make Sense morning now. Time for our domot on top of Gamma Dam show from 10 a.m. to 2 p.m. where we're going to look into one or two issues. And as you know, our snow be just for us on our way. Peace, safety, and comfort, supposed day. And today for our domot, we're going to yarn real issue where they happen for our neighborhood and our compound. And no be only me day here. Now your favorite get day on top mic, Precious was Obia Princess. And I'm live here with Chokosi. How you doing?
1: I'm fine. Good morning.
0: Which one is I'm fine? Good morning.
1: I do.
0: You don't sound excited.
1: I'm happy now.
0: Are you sure?
1: Yes.
0: Is there location for this weekend?
1: No, at the house.
0: Why not? And I also do here with Amali Chanwa. I saw the yellow girl. How you doing, Miss Oma?
2: Good morning.
0: How you doing?
2: I'm fine.
0: Okay, so you done ready this morning?
2: Yes,
0: so. All right. So this morning, we're going to look into tenant habits where they cause problem for compound. Now, we still going to look into this morning for that for our domos. And imagine, say, person finally see better house after series of house hunting, after all the wahala, after all the agent's problem. After all the stress, calling, checking different houses, and still, yes, you finally got one. After a series of stress. Eh? You know now, you reach compound, you gotta behave like, okay, may you never to show your true behavior. That's why you just move into that compound. And you know, everybody for compound that pee as per new terminals, just parking. Everything they peaceful, everything they go serene wearing. You go come out, go work, come back, no wahala, no stress.
1: Yes.
0: And if you come back to your neighbors too, they go try do nice, say okay, this person just enter compound do. We will show and small love. At first, you know, everywhere go they peaceful, but as weeks pass by, you get this thing where they talk say behavior, not like smoke. You know, get as you want take eye down.
1: Yes.
0: It go show. Different attitude go begin the show. Dirty environment, noise every night, quarrel here and there. And before anybody knows what's happen, peace for company go just do it, go just disappear. And from there, you go begin this thing, say, human being that day deep, no be people will show nice to you. The other day when you move in, no be them be this, we be say they don't they show their true color. And sometimes now small habits they turn peaceful compound to battleground. Many times I know even though say some of these the action they affect their neighbor and landlord seriously because it's their usual lifestyle where they live somewhere else. But now where they don't move into new place, they go on make you accept them the way they take bring their wahala, the way they take bring their bass boost come. Meanwhile, they don't know say it they affect you, it they affect others where they inside compound. And you know, compound not be only where person they sleep, now shared environment where you go respect and understand each other. If this one says she no like this one, and maybe okay, for example, I get my own flat, Chokosi get her own flat. Well, for my side, you get one does me where they my side. And she, if she won't throw any days, she go carry her own country for my own dustbin. And I don't already want you to say me, you know, try them again because I they pay those people money. And obviously they follow me, pay those money where they pay those people where they can carry them. You know that kind thing. Maybe we be one kind of person, maybe selling the money, we go they greet each other. But if I want you and you know one greet stuff, from there we go begin to hear each other.
1: Yes.
0: From there, small issue go begin there. We don't go respect each other again. Any small thing self, we go begin to shout for each other. So, and that's one of the things we want to talk about this morning. And number one thing we are go like talk about is now dirty environments. Like dirty environment. Some tenants are so dirty that to even get a dustbin, like maybe this basket and get nylon where they feel put inside the throw dirt inside to get them. Now wala. Even gutter where they inside where they front of their house, they go begin they throw dirt there. They wait for maybe Saturday where they go wait and cry. I go tell say there will be cleaning today. You people should come out. They will be waiting for that time before they can pack some of these things out of their gutter.
1: Yeah.
0: Or may they keep waste, may they keep dirty things for compound. See, the thing will begin, they smell. Like, why? As a tenant, why? Like, some people find peace in doing it. Yes, and it's good to, you know, package it one side, but then when the thing will begin, they smell. You know, makes sense now. As you don't say the thing done, they gather the thing done, they too much. You go do it and carry them. Carry and go through them for where they throw. I know be just any environment, so I know be inside gutter. I know be say you go put them next to your neighbor room so that your neighbor go begin to inhale that your own smell, your waste smell. You know, good. And you know, dirty environment like this, from there you go see say mosquito don't they enter small, small. And you go see say, you get some guy, maybe say their body no too strong at all, they go begin they fall sick.
1: Yeah.
0: And bad smell too. And one careless person fits make everybody for inside compound, fits make them they uncomfortable. Some compound even get serious misunderstanding because one tenants know they keep surroundings clean. If you come back, we go begin they look into one or two other things. Will they come?

0: at all at all. Say they don't come out in most state government hope with Zodima as the chairman of the forum. Say Makawai one. They say this story so. Na lie yo. See, many people know they listen to that kind of yama talk. Inside one segment where they issue on Thursday night by the Director General of the Forum, Folo Rusho Aluko. The PGF can talk, say, they never even hold meetings safe where it be said they fit take that kind of decision. Say, I beg you, now hope Uzodima remain the authentic chemo of the Progressive Governance Forum. For another matter, before Presido, good luck, Jonathan. Don't talk, oh. Say Ingo ask question wella, aka consultation, to make sure, say, in they sure before Ingo take decision on whether Ingo contest for 2027 presidential election or Ingo contest. He can't talk, say, yeah. Say, maybe people know they look and less, oh. Say, to contest now for Nigeria's highest office, which is the presidency, no be computer game, or no be Ludo, no be chess. Jonathan contact this one yesterday when he be saying he receive some youth groups who visit him for in house for his office for Abuja. Stay on the pressing neck, they press him, say make he join the race. Inside the remark, remark they come as the Federal High Court inside Abuja now they ready to conclude one suit today. We go seek to bar him from contesting the 2027 presidential election on the ground. Say he don't already contest 2 times. And then don't exceed the constitutional limit for holding the office of the president. For another tourist, the federal government now don't begin arrangement to make sure say they come out Nigerians where they're willing to return home from South Africa. As it follow renewed anti-foreigner protest and rising tensions inside some parts of the country. Minister of Foreign Affairs Bianco Dumegwojupu talked this one after one telephone Yannis with South Africa's Minister of International Relations and Cooperation, Ronald Lamola, over some kind of recent demonstration and growing hatred and attacks, violent attacks against migrants, especially inside Durban. For security matters, troops of the Nigerian army, they don't catch, even have neutralized 3 terrorists and recover plenty arms plus ammunition during one fighting patrol inside Zamfara State. The army, inside one operational report on Thursday for ABJ Talk, say the army conduct the fighting patrol inside Benin Magaji local government area, we cover Benin Saba, Sanu, and Dubunrum villages. On top of the Ebola levels, the World Health Organization, they urge SMA people calm down. No, say this hantavirus will break out for cruise ship. Say, you know me, say pandemic don't they spread. Say, make people calm more down. 8 people now so far, they don't fall ill abroad inside huge vessel MV Honduras, where we say, it's set to sail from Argentina, and 3 set for among them. Don't enter the land of no return. Now the short to review this on top was Zobia 93.7 FM on Niger. Don't forget, say you feel still follow up for www.wazobiafm.com/onija. Now can you go for the production crew package to read me? Me, myself, and I will carry it to read. My name, it is Christiana Mwaniri. Enjoy the rest of your day, better person. Good afternoon and happy weekend to you.
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5: So, delicious afternoon to you, better person. How you day? 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Thank God it is Friday. On top today, we'll be the number 8 day inside the month of May 2026. Happy new month once again. 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Your number one chick mouth station. And you know, say once you knock 1 o'clock like this on Fridays, now time where the Eagles take the gather, and we don't gather once again. I see the HOT increase the velocity of your radio, because this time around you got to check them out, whether you be woman or abi you be a sambokoto, abi you be man where they support women's. Miro to Miro the Red, the one who Jana Banaya. I pencil chineke, but don't forget to say you go out and plant them so separate. Wow. One of one of the number one. Boy, you know, say, once we balance for inside this meeting, Nana, maybe the provost, Oku Banego, I take it very personal. And you know, say, this is na number 5 month. If you know, say, you know, as a president, where we're for April, begin now to they drop your bill. They drop your fine to the nearest ATM. They drop her. They drop them sharply because our money was complete for August meeting 2026. Yes, see that way anywhere you did, because we got a chick mouth inside the very important part something. I see the hot. May I begin because you know, so I know they ever come alone. I get in they talk to a person get men's and when men's she be not so. Fino TikTok and women. This time around, I came with women's also. Yes, make I begin from my right. Good afternoon, Nenye baby.
6: A very good afternoon.
5: How you doing now? Greet you, Omuanye Karaka now. This one where you do sexy. Could they catch you? You're looking hot.
6: Hot. Good afternoon, my people. How Nadi?
5: You doing well, yeah, well, welcome, Nenye, on top of Mbada Women Association meeting. Yes, so we get one Mbada woman from my, whether I don't understand whether she operate from Temu, from any brand, I know, just know, but make I welcome her, because you go, they ask me now, it's been a long time, where she don't go. Welcome, Mbada woman.
6: My people are greeting how on a day. Mbada Women, how on a day. Hoofs on a day, Kajat.
5: Yes,
6: on a day, well. Welcome to Mbada Women Association. And you know, your first lady don't show. And another good time for us to talk things, and things is with matter to women. And even the men, we love them. So on a welcome once again.
5: Yes, so thank you very much, First Lady Apugo One. Her voice be that on top of Mbada Women Association, and I we did this afternoon, and the matter with it on top table. Now, one way we say consign all the women's them, even you myself, we be man where they support women, because one woman now don't come out. they holla or they talk, say, any woman will be say, you no go fit cook food, give your children, may they carry go school. You go carry their food flask, come out for buka, come they buy food for them. Say, you no be woman. Say, if you're a woman, you are doing that, you are no more a woman. In fact, say, you be man. Say, woman, wife, mother, say, you no suppose buy food. Wait in your kitchen, they do. Say, why you go they buy food for mama put? They put for your children, may they carry go school. Say, it's not part of the qualities of a wife material. Another matter we go they chook mouth into, maybe a woman must cook any food where her and her family must shop. We never know. Maybe we go sell market. Once we come back, we go chook mouth sharply on top that matter.
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0: 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Yes, before we enter that break, I've been to tell you, say, questions day, people don't they yarn. Say, it day proper, say, wife, Mbada woman, now we be say, you don't marry, get family, get children. You go just day, maybe wake up in the morning. As today now be Friday, you go wake up, say, you no get strength to cook lunch where your children go carry go school. Or lunch where they go chop in the morning before they go. Breakfast where they go chop in the morning before they go. You go just carry their food flags, come off for buka. Or any mama put where they're around, go buy food. Or even restaurants, go buy food, put for your children food flags. Can't give them, say, may they carry, they go school. Say, it's not part of the qualities of wife material. We go come, they ask now, say, situation where we say woman no go fit cook, waiting go happen. In case you they feel like, say, this matter now, say, nobody talk, and may you hear them by yourself.
1: Go to a restaurant, mama put, along the road, park car, and be buying food. For your kids to take to school? What happened to your kitchen? Is your kitchen on fire? What happened to your pot? When your husband starts to complain, me.
2: So, this is my opinion.
0: Now the matter be this. So woman to woman, she say, why you go carry flax? Go pack for restaurant for mama put. They buy food for your children. Why is your kitchen on fire? May I begin from my rights? And then, how you take see this matter? Because they say you're not supposed to buy food if your kitchen is not on fire.
3: You know, say we are quick to judge and we are quick to make content. When the thing becomes a everyday thing, then it becomes a norm, is wrong. But when a woman is tired, and you begin to judge her not knowing her circumstances or situations surrounding her decisions, then it's wrong. You know, there are two people in the house. There is a man, there is a woman. And in a way, when maybe the woman is sick, she's tired, maybe she's having some difficulties and she cannot meet up to time and the children are running late, it's good to improvise. Then if the man is good at cooking, the man can help out. Then in a process whereby the man no sabi cook, that's when the alternative comes. Like I said, when it becomes a norm, like it's everyday
0: thing, something,
3: it's a wrong idea, it's not good. But when it's occasions, situations that cannot be properly managed, instead of delaying the children from going to school on time, then that improvise is needed.
0: First lady Apugo one. You know, say me personally, they know when we go school, we can't relate with carrying food to school. They tell you the truth. If you manage chop,
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0: That breakfast, my mama go make sure, say, you chop or you enter your mouth before you go come out. So that breakfast, they very necessary. But when we they go to, we can't relate with, say, then they put food for flax. Put the only thing where you go carry now water.
3: Okay.
0: But you see carrying food, they no use and raise meal. So, but now we don't see say a normal culture. But you know, say that time where we they go school, 1:32 o'clock school don't dismiss. But now children they go school like say they go work. 4 o'clock, 4:30, 5 o'clock. So it can't be like say the lunch they very necessary for that picking. But talking about the lunch now must say that food, that lunch must be prepared by the parent of the picking.
5: Okay. Make I state them clearly. No be must too, but for me, based on say this thing will happen now, I don't see him with my aunt's kids. You get that one be saying now days will be say they know they go school, which is Saturday that time. Those Saturday, my aunt started in buying food from a particular woman at the street. So it come because she did buy food from the woman, you know, and all of that. When she made one of the Saturdays, any Saturday she makes similar of that, the children go say they no go chop. Say they want that mama own. So, but my aunt didn't find any problem with them. If he talks, she says on her life be. So now it's not the same moment that we are buying there that we just made now. It's not the same the stew that we buy we just made now. So they started having that selective this. It was when my grandmom came that she made it a big deal. Like she tear waiting. This one don't do that. Okay, if go and are you now because they go they introduce them, blah blah blah blah blah. So I've seen this kind of a thing play out. And once children begin, you begin to introduce them to something outside, you begin to make them have opinion and choices. Hence, no be every day you go really get time to make that food. The day where you no go get time to make them, jejely give them money to buy snacks.
0: Okay.
5: Pikin where use money, buy meat pie, buy egg roll, buy maybe ice cream or buy mineral. It's okay. You understand? It's okay for them to use our whole body. But for you to say this one, that one, even self, you can as well just what in the column, just get bread. Because after all, even if you say you know if you give them the breakfast, you know if you make the breakfast and they needed to eat, just get freshly baked bread and put drink there and it can suffice. Or even tea self is the easiest thing to do. Just water, put the beverages inside and add the water in the because children have the carry flags they go. Put and there from when he reach for he can take that on the go. So make your children know how to say on days that it's not like this. Let them learn to adjust. Because I saw this one. So if my aunt know there and those children would want to sneak, maybe keep their pocket money and say they will use it to buy bole on the Saturday or use it to buy this and mama nkechi moi moi or use it to buy this kind of so they started having a kind of special kind of respect and value
0: for that
5: buka than even the food that was made at home. So I saw the weight of me for first and this I'm telling you now is a reality. So for me I would advise parents to go the route of you know, giving them money to buy the snacks and all of that. You get, take, buy meat. It will shock you that they even like that option because when it's time, they save the money. Break time, yes. They can now buy what they can buy and then if there is change, it will be okay.
0: Okay, for you, instead of to buy mama put, can't give the children, may then they test another person food, they get used to run. May you kukuma give them food. But if you give them food, that picking reach school now. If you get person where they sell that same food for school, where they go, they used to. Sometimes when you put food for flag self, if you go rich, abandon your own, go still buy that mama and kechi, rice and do
5: for school? Okay, then they sell food for school.
0: Some schools, they get buka now around.
5: Okay, snacks.
3: Yeah. You know, truth is, it depends on the... When you have kids in secondary school, you understand, giving them money is okay, they can provide. But when you have children is in that primary. Are still in primary school.
5: Okay.
3: You understand? That is when that food comes in. You can either improvise that particular food. Maybe you when you are considering, maybe there's too much pepper, too much of spices that may not be good for them, you can easily buy up.
5: Okay.
3: You understand? Mm. Then fill up their flasks, then give them water or possibly a soft juice. Mm. Do you understand? What matters is at that point when the lunch is going on in the school,
5: maybe they get something.
3: Let them have something to eat. They don't have a reason to beg
5: their neighbor
3: or eat from another classmate's this thing. So when you have a secondary school that she has come of age, she can manage the money.
5: Mm.
3: But for children of primary,
5: definitely
3: they will use it during their break and during the time when they are meant to eat. That's when they start eating from.
0: And Namo say na mama go even cook this lunch when they carry go.
5: Anybody
0: because I want person we invent this carrying of lunch. The person stamp and say Namo say na their mama go cook them. Papa no go fit make lunch.
5: Nah, Papa go fit make lunch. Oh.
3: That is because only when the man sabi cook. Even the man
0: because he gets some women. You know, say he gets some women where they work. So maybe she be banker or she's a teacher. Where be say 6:30, 7 o'clock. You don't suppose they're on your way to school. So and no be every day your body go really align. No, mm-hmm. You get some days where you go wake up like this. You go be like saying neji 2x2. You go budichaga. Mm-hmm. So and you wake up late.
3: You know. That is, if you in most Igbo homes, like I'll use my home as an example, every Sunday we add rice and stew, remembering that
0: in the morning
3: the kids always go to school. You make your school stew plenty, then you alternate it. If the rice is there, they go with rice. If sometimes you make white yam, so long there is still.

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0: Yes, so 93.7 was OBFM on each and a day. This Kajad and Correct Makes Sense afternoon. Good afternoon to you inside this afternoon. How you day? Hope say you day good and nice. Hope say you day Kajad. Hope say you day, you know, sharp. Hope say everything they go steady where they for your side. And of course, now, thank God it's Friday. We go rock and like saying our birthday. The 8th day inside the month of May 2026. And you know how it be now. We thank God for today. Okay? Best one saying that thank God it's Friday. Or more gist day gram. Gist day gram. Gist day gram.
1: Gist
0: day gram. Hey! Face nothing. You get the kind thing where God go do. Eh? You go say, what a mighty God we serve. God know they lie.
1: Yes.
0: I don't study the ways of God. I don't see say he's not a rush. He's not in a hurry. But he's never too late. He's never late.
2: Yes.
0: In him na master strategist. In fact, ma shock you. Ma boss your bololo. Ma boss your bubble. You go just to say, No. Say, person do me, make a do and back. Oh, person do me, I must do and back. You know, those kind of thing. You gonna think, say, you are a better avenger for yourself than God. Yes. Forget it. God na bado for vengeance. You know, it be badoski. God, if God execute vengeance, even you, now yourself go to pity the person wherein they deal with. Because there is no mercantilism. Who want help at that? When God decides to, if Satan they deal with person, God feel come rescue the person. If God now begin to deal with person, say, I want to punish your evil, punish your unrighteousness, or I want to execute judgment for the things where you don't do, who will save you? He go do as he like. No matter the, you can't escape it. You can't escape it. Nah, it take be. You can't escape it at all. And now why? God, I just want Dovka for you. Be sweet, God. Before, I've been there to say, whether I be, you know, they see what the person they do, whether you don't know, so I've been there misjudge you, but I want to take it. I want to fully apologize to Baba God there. And now I know, now I know, so you know what they do. I confirm, say, no, only one you. And they tell you, this is what they tell you. Calm down. When person they do you bad thing, just forgive them. Dash them the forgiveness. If you don't get forgiveness, borrow forgiveness from God, give them. Say, I forgive you. I choose to forgive you. No, me say, I don't know what thing I feel. God, if you do me, I do you back. Me and you go there the same. And when God come to judge, you go say two of them are wrong. Oh, yeah, man, I come out here. But it's better to be the one with person wrong so that you go take the posture of God, fight for me. Don't say, I did not fight for myself. I did not fight for myself. May God not give the person one elbow. You go, no. It might take a little time, but God know how to cook. If God cook for person no fit chop and finish. He no fit. So today is a wonderful day.
1: Yes, sir.
0: Let me know. Person don't ever do you something.
1: When we say,
0: up to now, they paying you. Because today, I want to do Forgiveness Friday. Forgiveness Friday. You go call for radio, tell us, say, see, this person do me this thing. But Akuga, as you talk this thing now, I don't forgive you. We do Forgiveness Friday. Call on radio. Let us help you to forgive. Make I tell you a thing, go sup. Make I tell you how you go take go about it. Just forgive. Feel free to tell me what the person do you and how it take they pain you. Express yourself. Free up your mind so that we go feed day here on radio to help you let go, okay? And calm you down. That's why they verse. But feel free to call me. Mook we self for calm you down. Pour your little water for body. My body
1: day. Preparation.
0: So no, people right now in the world where we did now, people get PhD to the offend people. Now, why Bros J thought say offenses must they? But woe unto him where we say the offense they come from him. He said offenses must they. But Blessed is he that is not offended in me. So you know, people could offend you, but not let their offending you make you they offended in God. Because sometimes people go to annoy you, go come they say, God, share you day. You know me say, Apollo, they you do your ayo. You they see. You day your creation. You get whatever I tell God, say your creation, they annoy me. Say, if not be anything, I pull the trigger. I kill a lot of person. If not be anything, now you are the look, God. Now you are the... So one time I tell God, say, people going to do me. When I want react, you going to hold me. You going to calm me down. Say, calm down. Fruit of the spirit. But when then they misbehave around me, you know they tell them to hold fruit of the spirit, make them not disrespect me. When me, I want to give it back for basbos, you not tell me, remember the scripture says that shall not pay evil for evil, but to overcome evil with good. Get it, that have been the reason. But last time, I know say God's strategy wise pass. If God said do one like this, just do one like that. Because if you don't look smart to do one like that in the world, what would they now? People will tell you, give bass for both. But if God say give peace for both, just do follow God. But I'm going, in the long run, now you go know
1: the benefit.
0: You go gain the benefit.
1: Yes.
0: But the normal word on the bass for both, they solve matter temporarily. But it they complicate issues. You understand? It they complicate. Sometimes you go put in the same pedestal with someone. I realize say sometimes the God pattern makes you more classy. But imagine somebody they bring all this ranting and quarreling around you, and God just tell you, don't say anything, just keep quiet. Because he said at the end of the day, God go make you look sanctimonious. God go make you look the better person. God go give you make you look more honorable in behavior. And more respectful in your conduct and more composed. But if you follow the word pattern will make you go crazy. So you're gonna be too crazy people in Dala and Dala, you understand? So I realized that God pattern is on a class of his own. Like you go, they give you clock it kind of class. So now why they apply God pattern? So let us know who be that way don't offend you. An offense where they your heart, where they had you to forgive. Today for Forgiveness Friday, want to let it go. 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If you know the numbers we go is reach us for Forgiveness Friday and let it out, let it go, and make me say for day here to help you release those anger and forgive. You sure say we go figure time to take this call. Hello.
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0: Okay, afternoon, good to you. 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Moku
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3: on the chat.
1: Yeah.

0: then I know they talk to them, I said they talk to them before.
1: Mm.
0: So I said, I just need them to come up past my way. So I don't forgive them, doctor. I do now.
1: And he never even approach your doula, say he won't reconcile with you, Abby.
2: Yes.
0: No, don't
1: okay. Okay, he just put on face for you. We go say make you let go, okay? Forgive him. And then I like as you keep your distance to maintain respect. Hello. I like as you keep your distance to maintain respect. What? Forgive and let go. No, even let them come, they make you the see and the bear grudge. If you see them, you no need to say, you know, go talk to them. If you see them, greet them. Ah, neighbor, how are you? The best of maturity in a person way hot to you, look and by the face. And if you know the talk to them, the person go, you know, some of these people know what thing that they do. Most of them put up those acts to hurt you, to break you, to embarrass you, to put you down, to belittle you, to humiliate you. People know what they do. So if you come because of that, come they keep malice with them, in go they happy. All these people are narcissists. Very manipulative, vulnerable, pretentious human being. You go they sweet and say, yes, I'm a nihem meya uteya. Yes. Emenya, I like him, can see meya. You go they sweet and so you don't need to let people know, let any this kind of person feel, say what in they do get to you. Tell her, you go, when you see and look them in the eye, say, how are you? Good morning, how are you? How is your children? You just go your way.
2: Yes,
1: so you now put up very, you put up, you go to talk to them, but you put up a more classy behavior and with distance, making the wonder, say, after everything what I do, and didn't even touch her. She just say come back and is going back. Now the same, now the way to follow her. No, can they do malice? You know, she say, as you know, they talk to her, and as she has said, can they keep her distance too? Because she wants you to be in the same level with her. Okay. You choose to be more classy. And when you begin to greet her, they go your way. God will bless you. Watch her life. She go know everything. Oh, yeah, I know that way. She know it. I'm telling you, believe me. Yeah, and earlier forgiveness. Kachuku we mwe ingredient or you deal with in the right. Because if you don't forgive, God will not deal with your enemy. But if you forgive, God will execute vengeance on them faster. You understand? Oh, you go to hear stories about them. Say, oh, actually, God really. Chilekena mecha pibunya. Chilekena mecha kweyokbo. Chiraka mechanya a heavenly accounting. You don't know. This I say, good afternoon, Akwa. For me, I'm forgiving people that offended me since last month. I'm praying for people I offend to forgive me too. This guy is an on woke on one. On your mass CY cable. This one say, Akwa, I was seriously sick that last month too. I don't even know that I will survive. And as God give me another chance to live, and I let out my another thing where they keep people unforgiveness. So. Unforgiveness can open the gate of hell over your life. Like sickness go come, untimely death, arrows of the darkness go come. Because on when you jinobi. You go to lean. You see, each eta, when you get megi in a chase in a wage in a yazoya. You go to the sick. I see getting one inflammatory getting one. I see getting one cardiac arrest. Oburu ni him madu megi wuteregi diginobi. Freeze! Freeze! I let it to you.
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0: All right, welcome back on top that particular level. We do Forgiveness Friday, where we they forgive those where we say don't do us bad, don't hurt us, don't offend us one way or the other. And one lady tell us how it take be for him. No, for say she almost die, but she chose to forgive. And let me tell you, I go tell you, say one of the greatest secrets to your healing and recovery, not forgiving people, okay? And you say some people don't deserve your forgiveness. Remember, say you yourself, you don't deserve God's forgiveness, but God chose to forgive you. Remember, say get people to where you feel don't offend, whether you know it or not, but somehow they still forgive. So choose to forgive. Moku know who they will line. Hello.
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2: Hello.
0: Hello. Good afternoon.
1: Let him be your name and where they call us from.
2: Hello.
0: Yes, would they hear you?
1: Would they hear you?
0: Hello, they talk. Would they hear you? Oh, so sorry. I think network day bad for your side. If you send us WhatsApp message for 0912-251-1075. 0912-251-1075. Hello.
1: Hello, what's up, FM?
0: Yes, yeah, so we're there with you.
2: Hello?
0: Oh, this
1: if
0: person,
1: you call us,
0: the
1: just
0: same
1: say
0: person.
1: Your name. Yes, if you call us, make him just talk your name.
0: And they talk.
1: And then they talk.
0: We they hear you from this end, but obviously, you know they hear us, okay? So, he say this one say, I now let out my, heart. To give my ear to give everyone. I even call some for phone. Okay? They say, Omasichi, minister of gossip. Omasichi, I like as you forgive. If you see, person will forgive, they lighter. Mm-hmm. You go, your heart go, they light. Anytime your mind want to nurse the height of the grievances where person do to you, just tell yourself, say, waiting this person do me now, you know, reach waiting, then do Jesus. All the people waiting heal, the 5,000 and the 4,000 waiting feed, those waiting deliver, all of them still follow, chant, crucify him.
1: Yes, sir.
0: People waiting create, because all the people were flog and he knew them why God they create them. You know, all of them they flog and they spit on and they do many things to him. He get power to save himself, but waiting. He choose not to.
3: Yes.
0: Uh-huh. So sometimes when people do us wrong, you could expect God to kill them. God no go kill them more. Because even God will be said they're doing wrong. He chose not to kill humanity or using power against the humanity. What did they tell you? They tell you, say God knows how to put his power under control. Yeah. And God gets control. And nine be the joyous things of life. If I say God no get control, you get one small lie where you go lie, you go just hear tawai. Oburu ne eligwe bo aga kanti. And imagine where God slap you, your own dog, beme. You see him? But him go de torolate us. Hello.
1: Hello, what's up, FM?
4: Good afternoon.
0: Afternoon, good to you.
4: This is my friend, good to
1: you. I greet you too.
4: I want to hear you, I want to hear you.
1: We dey hear you, go on.
4: So, it's good to forgive. As let the government only be tell us. They learn to say sorry. Even though I even do you that fault, because it's from this session, you get the high freedom to do your mind. If you find goddess for your mind, you can see the thing, say your heart go fall. But I don't see the thing, so you walk up as I said, go the town, go the road, go pass. You know, jam that session. But if you forget that session, as you see the session, your mind say, go, freedom, take a high freedom, what that is a dream. So me, I just forgive everybody who is wrong me.
1: Yes, sir.
4: If you are wrong me, I'm wrong, I just say sorry.
0: Okay.
4: That is very, very important.
0: Very,
4: very. You never
0: learn
4: to forgive. Need to learn
0: now.
4: Forgiveness is very good.
0: Oh,
4: that's my opinion. Thank you.
0: All right. Thank you, Eliciously, for dear. You say forgiveness is very, very important for dear. And who no forgive, they miss out at all. Because you just, iman ujima do jomwea. So when you let go, you get freedom. Even when the thing they tell yourself, say, even though
1: if they pain you,
0: I choose to forgive and move on. And move on. I no go feel continue to dwell in this thought.
1: And the reason, dwell in the pain, the reason,
0: they marinate the thought. You can't do me like this. Can't tell me like this. Can't do me like this. All those things. Tell yourself, say, you know me. Some of that time, you go nice and they think after all the things I did for this person.
1: Yes, for me.
0: After, at now so then, when you begin the reason,
1: Once the thought don't come, just talk, say, I don't forgive that person.
0: I just forgive. Just I let go.
1: Carry your wallet, they go front.
0: I let go. No be lie. Yes, just carry your problem, my wallet. I let go. I ignore. I choose not to reason it. I choose not to count it.
1: Yes, sir.
0: Whether now your junior or your blood relative, what you suffer for, can't decide to use bad, pay you for good. Tell yourself, say, I let go. Yes. I mean, a friend will betray you, betray your friends, you betray loyalty, betray everything. You say, I let go. And let God. God know. Yes. When you look finish, you say, God, have your way. Take control. Now you sabi waiting day 50. If you, God feel say, you deserve this thing, fine. If not, now be the righteous judge. Make he judge. So let's go and we choose to forgive on top this level. Play this particular song by this particular we do. I want to make you use and take care. They remind yourself, say they're important to forgive. But before they play that, we could take this on. Hello.
1: Hello, what's
0: up? Yes, so afternoon.
2: Sometimes like this, not easy, they play easy to forgive.
0: Not true, you know the easy. Now questioning you go question.
2: And forgiveness. So there is very different between forgive and forgiveness. Understand? But you know they play easy. Understand? But no problem. I understand you.
0: Choose to. Okay. You know easy, forgiveness, you know, easy, but just choose to. And if when it gets hard, say, God, help me to forgive this person. Just help me to overlook this situation. Help me to let go.
1: Than to just did it. Take off, I won't take to the person back.
0: Most times, you say, God, let just heal my heart. I know, say, this is what this person do me. They pay me, reach my chest. But God, I beg, touch my heart, heal them.
1: Yes.
0: Free me from this pain. We say if I see the person, make it be like say you no even do me anything self. Make it just be like say I no even a reason anything. Make I day free, day lighter, and even happier. I no go lie for you. The greatest revenge, we go fit give person way hurt you. Now when you are totally free from the hurt, you can't be like Ode. She saw all the things where, you don't know. Like your stepmom where maltreat you, do you bad. And you forgive. And God, from your forgiveness, choose to decorate and beautify your life. When next you see her, you know they smile. She go to say, after all the things I did, you didn't, you know, nothing show.
1: Yes, you know they.
0: You go just be like Ode. She, you know, get to you. So, forgiveness cleans you up from the trash where wicked people throw at you. Cleans you up. You stay clean. Say, now you behead mistress of wickedness. Make only you carry the crown. I want to have peace. I want to have a true and pure life. Now so life supposed to be.
1: Yes.
0: More take who they take this call. Hello. I beg now network sub for here. Make we go play this Gbedu, and they come back right now. 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

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I just say, ma, use this school lesson time. Come remind you, say, it is very important. 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Now, be say, you know they plan well for the future. 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Crystal Garden Estate don't even work as so they get land for inside Federal Capital Territory. Hey! Now you be say you and President Fee just they live for the same city, you no go no. For that land where they behind Centenary City by Army Checking Point, Kuje, Abuja. One good thing where you suppose know about Crystal Garden be say, oh, their land. Na genuine. They know they tell Tori about their land at all. No be what I ordered versus waiting I get to. Crystal Garden Estate. Then they get land from 1.5 million, 1.7 million, and even above, depending on how the mood they carry them. Their documentation are free of charge. You no go here say you don't pay for land finish. You go constantly pay extra money to collect the documents of your land. Abana. And you know they add any extra or hidden money, then they very fast too. With their documentation, within 48 hours, your document go ready. Then they quick allocate land. Not be the one where you go pay for January. And they never show you your land even for October, November. Which kind of this is that now? Nah. You no go pay for development fee for any land where you buy from Crystal Garden. Once you buy, you don't buy. You go begin to they build, they develop. 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They make you happy landlord, happy landlady.

Yes, so please forgive onye ji mmadụ ji kwa onwe ya na waiting Chike the talk for this particular song. Now waiting Chike the talk for this particular song, and we no go argue, no argument for this one, and that's the fact of the fact. Say who no forgive just and carry person for mind, just the hold himself down. Forgiveness opens you up to a lot of things, to peace, to progress, to the hand of God, and to

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0: Ijo 93.7 Wazobia FM on each and a dear you day. And based on say we done there on the crap level, I get question for Choco, Meso, and Ife. Ife, a girl who don't really hurt you will be saying, Omo, he had you to forgive him. But based on as we did for Forgiveness Friday now, you go consider forgiving the person. Maybe a partner or a friend.
1: Nobody really don't hurt me, sure. Me, I'm a kind of person if you say, I seen the soft for then I saw I take the drop on for there. I had the carry on for mine, they move, understand? So I never really get person. Even though say you won't do me something, make him pay me, I will show you say enough if you pay me. I will just forgive and they go because I don't see a negative energy be that.
0: Okay.
1: So I never really see person.
0: You know even they pay at like person feel they do things but you choose not to pay attention. Choco, yeah, have fun now.
2: Yes, person don't really hurt me. I'm a family member, so it really, really pain me for a family member to do that kind of thing. So since then, I did do and based on acquainting with her. Bring a soft hand, I will give you, but because of our self-pity today, I go try to forgive. If you go call her today, make her say, Alpha, when they get one way, I feel check. Because I don't listen to Chike's song now. I say, Oye Jimande. Because I know whether me, they really do myself, everything they do me. So, I will try to forgive.
0: Okay, very important. At least make that call a nice step to progress. Yes. Meso, how far now?
3: Yes, so person don't hurt me before.
0: Okay.
3: And I'm my friend.

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Land no the wait for person, but

0: right, so back to Mr. Baby. Tell us. He said, my family member, we try to.
1: And now my friend too.
0: Okay.
1: Yes. She hurts me, so. Mm. But I don't forgive him since. Mm. I don't forget everything.
0: Okay. But you don't. You did talk to him?
1: Yes, I did talk to him now.
0: Okay. But the thing, you get how the really friendship can be now, be?
2: No strong like before.
1: Yes.
0: Okay. For me, in a person way, be say I call a friend, but I can't realize, say, this friendship. The person, they try to come out food from my table, go after my contact. Just, you know, just try to spoil my blessings, you know. And then when it comes to me, I go involve them for which thing that they do. When it comes to them, then go sideline me.
3: Yeah, they exclude you, that kind of thing.
0: So I can't learn my lesson for that particular level. So I learned my lesson for that particular level. So, but he paid me, but I chose to forgive, and then I did talk with the person, but they maintain a very peaceful distance. Yes, peaceful distance.
3: Not friend enemies.
0: I know hate you, but I know if he bring you in, you just have to maintain your distance. Anyway, make we thank Crystal Gardner State as a day with us today. Crystal Gardner State, thank you so much. The Kaja real estate brand on top where they sell legit land and property. So, now them you go reach out to and may therefore guide you and lead you into owning genuine properties and landed properties for there. Now here we match break, Sports Worker up next.

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Super Falcons midfielder, Super Falcons forward to miss action for 6 weeks. Sporting Lagos, Inter and Inter battle for the title. Gibbs White and Pep Guardiola win player of the year, of the player of the month, and manager of the month for April. Wasopia 93.7 FM on Leech, and are you there? Your Chipmunk Station, not Short Spot Work, are you there? My name is Jiggy Does It Better. Update reached with doorstep zero. Esther Okoronkwo expected to be sidelined for about 6 weeks after she sustained a knee injury during AFC Toronto League clash against Halifax. The Super Falcons forward is suffer a minuscule damage for inside the encounter as they go. The head coach Marco Silva, Marco Milanovic, yes, so don't talk and say they're confident that the team go fit cope without Okoronkwo. And hopefully she go return back better and stronger. You see, we get update say she suffered a bit of minuscule damage to her knee, and the initial prognosis

0: Esther Okoronkwo. Now, obviously, a key player for them, just like Sam Bindé, when she first come in, she be there initially out of the season. He say, I love this group of players and in get a lot of confidence in them. So any injury present, any opportunity for anybody to play. He say, we get a lot of squad depth and top players. Saying the confidence, say, those players go take the opportunity and make the most of them. Esther Okoronkwo, they hope to recover in time for the 2026 Women's African Cup of Nations. The competition will go, they hosted by Morocco, will start by July 25th. The 29-year-old unregistered 2 goals and 6 assists for inside the last edition of the competition. As it goes back, Ibo. Still on top of the Torino Jason, they reach me for inside short spot work at this Kajada afternoon. Make the legend also be smarter to go down as a Bizo Sporting Lagos. Could they aim to get the Nigerian National League, aka the NNL title, when they face Inter Lagos today? Will be Friday. Jeffrey Boutte side, they head into the game as the only side with a 100% record for inside the tournament. As a matter of fact, a draw would be enough for Sporting Lagos to seal the title. But coach Jeffrey Boutte side go one to finish unbeaten and they will make it 3 wins from 3. Inter Lagos, yes, they get all to do. They lost 1 goal to Doma United for inside the opener before they bounced back with a 1-0 victory over Ranchers B. The 3 points leave them second on the table, but only a win could give them a shot for the trophy. Doma United will face Ranchers B for inside the day's other fixture as the Guzu Baakimbo. Still on top of the Tori de Jesus, the rhythm for inside short spot worker this casual afternoon. Don't forget, in our Zobia 93.7 FM on Nature. Now, you there, Nottingham Forest captain Morgan Gibbs White, don't they name player of the month for April after in wonderful performance? Gibbs White, yes, he scored 4 goals and provide an assist across 3 matches, including a 15-minute hat-trick for inside Nottingham Forest 4-1 comeback win against Burnley. Also, he scored a goal and get an assist for inside a 5-0 victory against Sunderland. And performance don't help Nottingham Forest to move further clear of the relegation zone, with the club now sitting down in 6 points above the bottom three. Gibbs White become only the second Nottingham Forest player to win the award, following Chris Wood award last year. Meanwhile, Pep Guardiola don't win the Premier League Manager of the Month award after he oversee a perfect April. Those results be included 2-1 success over title rivals Arsenal and a 3-0 victory over Chelsea, then 1-0 win against Burnley. Pep Guardiola now, he win the Manager of the Month award 13 times, the third most in the history, and just 2 behind them former Arsenal manager Arsene Wenger record. Now, what's up here? 93.7 FM on Nature. 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My name is Jiggy Dozebeta. Cooler the zone, going to continue with you with a cool go one of Wazobia. 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

0: All right, on 93.7 was Zobia FM Monitor. Now, there you day. This Kajad and Correct makes sense. Correct makes sense. Yes, it makes sense. Afternoon. Welcome to our kitchen. Today, for our kitchen, we make a special meal. And this particular meal na vegetable soup, the popular vegetable soup, aka Edika Ekon. And the Edika Ekon na highly nutritious Nigerian vegetable soup, where originate from the Efik people in Cross River State and stroke Akwa Ibom State. E dey rich and authentic soup where they primarily where they made with primarily ugu leaf, that's a fluted pumpkin leaf, and then a water leaf, and they cook them inside with enough palm oil, assorted meat, stockfish, seafood, and you know they shall require too much water like that. Now talking about vegetable soup, we go straight to ingredients. Waiting and waiting you need if you want to make your vegetable soup. Number one, you go your the vegetable na key, very important. So you go need ugu vegetable, fresh ugu. Onunugu, in fact, those soft, real local ugu, not agriko, not ugu sirike, not agric leaf, but real local leaf will be where be homegrown or just a farm grown. We say it's a cotton, they're very soft or a hen. Now those kind ugu you go need. Then you go need a water leaf, you know, go for asambodo water leaf, go for water leaf where we say be a day old, where we say the water don't drop, and where the leaf they tiny, where we say and still where they fresh, where they green, very green and fresh. Now that water leaf you go for. Then the next thing you go decide your protein. When we mean protein, decide what you want to use cook on, whether na normal cow meat or you want to use goat meat or you want to use assorted meat, we include beef, shakio, pomo, and the rest. Then, of course, apart from that, you go need one more way you go cut small, take garnish them. You go also need stockfish, you go need dried fish or even roasted smoked fish. You go need periwinkle, yes, optional. If you like, you add snail, optional too. Then you go need enough palm oil. You go need enough grinded crayfish. You go need seasoning cube to taste. You go need fresh pepper. You go need salt to taste and a little bit of maybe dry pepper to garnish, to augment them. You go need onion to take a garnish everything made for the very behube and sharp. If you need a chop onion, if you cut the onion, pound them, then scoop them, use and take do your steaming. Just for flavor and their taste. Then, we go into preparation of your vegetable soup. Okay? Going into preparation. But before we begin to go into preparation, we notice we not to get time for here. So we'll quickly dance small dance. Yes, we'll quickly dance small dance. Then, when we come back, we go continue. So don't go anywhere. We will come back right now.
1: Story time. Yeah, I want to tell a true story. How do I start now?

0: me. My belly dey sweet me anyhow. Now that testimony you could get.
1: As we don't sell market, get it finish.
2: Make we return don't pass the baby.
0: First lady, Akugo one. Chef, Akugo. She go the teacher you things and things.

right on 93.7 was Zobi FM on the channel there you day. This Kajad makes sense afternoon and we don't show back. No forget say na di kaekona we dey cook today, aka vegetable soup. A very nutritious Nigerian vegetable soup originate from the Efik people, that's Cross Riverians, and then Akwa Ibom as well. It is rich and very authentic, and they made with water leaf and palm

0: vegetable soup, I must tell you. 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You know, say food is life. Hey, person no fit to just even begin to play with food because food is life. And make sure say they enjoy yourself as time they go. Moku know who they will like. You go call us back. Network for the Abeme network no mezebu today. We don't even get much time like that. So may network respect itself. Very, very important. But hello.
1: Hello.
0: Yes, so we there with you.
1: Hello, good afternoon.
0: Afternoon, good to you.
1: I'm not telling you, but I'll just say what I'll say. My name is
0: Okay.
1: I really enjoy the program because I'm a vegetable farmer. I really prefer to eat vegetable like 1 month without changing.
0: Yeah, this person a real vegetable farm.
2: Yeah.
0: No be small. And it makes sense too. Because who they chow vegetable, they actually they nourish himself.
2: Yes,
0: on top of that level. I bet me will take this in for mate. Missing item, Mr. Agabi Friday, now a passenger on a bus from Four Corner Enugu to Opiweka Onicha. Another passenger waist off for Unkwale Junction, mistakenly carry in traveling bag, where be say get the same color with his own. And content of the bag, you know, na hammer, chisel, tightening machine, walking, okay, and plus other technical tools. So you say, I beg, if you be the passenger way from Four Corner Enugu down to Opiweka and you stop from Kwale Junction, come mistakenly carry another person bag will resemble your own, I beg, make you call this passenger for this number. Call them for 0805-812-4348. I call the number again. 0805-812-4348. Hello.
3: Hello.
0: Yes, so we're there with him.
3: Good evening.
0: Evening, good to you.
3: I like vegetable. I'm calling from Akwaji.
0: What is your name? How about you?
3: My name is Ray.
0: Okay, welcome.
3: I want to say something because that is vegetable soup. It's okay. It's very fine.
0: Okay.
3: But vegetable without fish, like periwinkle, it's not normal.
0: Okay, we add periwinkle. You know you're what we talk about.
3: Okay.
0: We add periwinkle.
2: Yes.
3: I am a fan of vegetable soup. I said, can I come? So, I love it with fufu.
0: Hi, and I like Akwaibon fufu. It smell. It is very fresh and soft.
3: Okay, thank you.
0: You're welcome. You're welcome. All right, everybody. And there, you see, this guy is na periwinkle ambassador.
4: I didn't get this.
0: No, man. He no when we mention periwinkle. You understand? That's to say he value periwinkle so much and very wonderful. But we know say this part of the world, like Anambarians now, you know, periwinkle is not a thing. It's not their thing, okay? Some of them don't eat it, they don't know it, okay? So the only person where they well traveled and where they okay with them. So periwinkle here would always be optional. Yeah, Junior, open in a sea restaurant. Junior, do you eat periwinkle before you add them for in food? Because get who you go add them for in food, you go say, I know they chop again, I know they chop. You know, ask me those kind of a thing.

0: So here, this part of the world, you ask people, Perunku in Akwa Ibom and other places in Niger Delta regions is normal, but southeastern region is optional. Not everybody know. Okay, thank you so much. Don't forget, one Mr. Agabi Friday, a passenger on a bus from Four Corner Enugu to Opiweka Onicha, and so another passenger wasted the same motor with him, stopped for Nkwele Junction and mistakenly carrying traveling bag. We get the same color. Content of the bag, na hammer, chisel, tightening machine, and plus other technical tools. And say, please, if you be the passenger, we drop from Kwele Junction and carry another passenger bag, make you call Mr. Friday for 0805 812 438 0805 812 438 or 0703 910 3258 0703 910 3258 Moku go we line. Oh, okay. For there. And don't forget, say, Omo, Moku check our this thing. Oh, boy. We go just say, do our kwarapu, but Mo take some calls on top this level.
1: Hello, what's up, FM?
2: Yes, hello. Afternoon,
0: good to you.
2: That's what I'm saying.
0: Yes, sir. Okay.
2: Thank you for teaching me. I'm going to put that in like I'm white rice. I'm a figure like that.
0: Okay.
2: Thank you for teaching.
0: Oh, you do well. You do well on top of that levels. Okay. All right. Kwarapu. And the woman leader don't give us ideas. Say, Omo. Even with white rice, they go well. Even with yam, self, plantain, yes, vegetable soup, they go well. So now for you to just know how you want to take serve the vegetable soup, but my dear, I can't wait to diluquate it with better red curry. Hello. Hello. Yes, sir.
3: Good afternoon.
0: Afternoon, good to you.
3: I'm good,
0: yes.
3: Nah, that's

0: for like this. We go there like a newborn baby.
1: Chai.
0: Before today, it go break. If you are not be careful, I go put you for bed. Bye-bye.
1: Okay. Now, the only two way they do this, our kitchen people be saying, when they cook, then they bring the comforters. Choco, on a serious note,
2: yes.
1: If I never did, these people don't suppose like this. All the things all they teach them every Friday. We suppose if we come work Friday, we see different coolers.
3: Yes, as appreciation.
1: Different food.
2: At least, me will they taste and me will know whether they serve you cook the thing, uh-huh. Whether they follow the instructions.
1: Whether they, you know. Lines of Evangeline, high chief for no younger for you, women leader, all this. More can I start to the bring food for us for yes. This was BFN. Yes. More can I start to the give bring more could they test the proof say mm-hmm. What will they teach on the show working?
2: Yeah, yes, and the exam be that
1: you should consider it. If you don't want to bring, you can fry chicken.
2: Yes,
1: or fry talking.
2: Yes. Of
1: this thing. And bring and say okay, I could not cook, but I had to compensate with this. Please pay attention to this thing and more can consider.
3: Yes.
1: Anyway, now here we match break. Till next week, Friday, 3 to 4 p.m., our kitchen will come our way again. Mm. Thank you, Meso. Thank you, Choco. Thank you, Face Nachi. Now, here we'll match break.
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5: I day for stand 6, stand number 6, and my phone number is 080-67-41-3883. Again, 080-67-41-3883. They call me Baba Kika Start for Rime because God has never failed me in handling my related problems such as erectile dysfunction, that is inability of a man to get or keep an erection firm enough for woman satisfaction. It is a common condition that has been affecting both young and old in our society. My fellow men, our erection is a complex process that involves the brain, hormones, nerves, muscles, and blood vessels. So if you have a problem with any of these systems, if you find yourself in this kind of situation, go and see an expert, Baba Kick and Start. Therefore, stand number six. The common cause of poor performance in men include vascular issues, which is a condition that reduces the blood flow to the male organ, such as heart disease, high blood pressure, high cholesterol, diabetes. Secondly, neurological issues, which is nerve damage from conditions like injuries to the spinal cord or pelvic area. Thirdly, hormonal issues, such as low testosterone, which leads to inability to impregnate a woman as a man. If you are having these signs and symptoms, like difficulty in maintaining erection for enough satisfaction, don't panic anymore. Go and see an expert for proper care and advice. I, Baba Kika, Start for Real Men. I therefore stand 6, stand number 6, or call 080-67-41-3883. Untreated and mistreated viral bacteria infections such as heavy growth of staphylococcus, sexually transmitted diseases like syphilis, and even prostate, pi, webi, jedi, can also make you experience itching and scratching of the body, most especially after bathing, itching around the genital area. And finally, if you are having any type of ulcer, either peptic or gastric ulcer caused by H. pylori bacteria, see a qualified health caregiver for proper care. Baba Kika Start for Real Men, therefore stand 6, stand 6, or call 080-67-41-3883. Again, 080-67-41-3883. God bless you. Thank you for listening.
3: My people, una welcome to this health program. My name na Togo Man, aka Mr. Stop Using Eyeglasses and See Well. I dey stand three for the herbal show where they shelling now for inside Agofuri Motor Park by Coca Asaba, Delta State. My phone number na 0802-654-2163. 0802-654-2163. Why people they call me the king of eye service? Now because I they handle all eye wahala, and now from my grandpapa I get them. Nine be the work where we they do for our family to challenge any kind of eye problem. I be elder, we don't see many things for life. I know they give you anything where you go to draw for inside your eyes. Waiting be those things where you feel for your eyes. Your eye they scratch you, I be you know they see well, especially for nights. You go to see rainbow every time. You know they see the mark where they for your hand. Sometimes now accident they cause this kind of eye wahala. Sometimes if now babele people, when no one see good thing reach your domot. You know they see clear. I think that water go they draw from your eyes every time. But go they give you headache. And you know go sleep for night. Sometimes self, you know go know which one be 500 naira. I be na 100 naira. Whether your eye problem na glaucoma, cataracts, pterygno, short sight, double vision, I be na eye poison. I beg you. No, you don't look. Make you die for silence. Always they go for expert hand. Go check your eye condition. And if any medicine where you take, no give you peace of body, can't reach 5 hours. I beg my brother. Make you no use them again. Just waka, go see person with sabi treat eye problem. Remember, say, my name na Togo Man, the king of eye service, aka Mr. Stop Using Eyeglasses and See Well. I dare stand three for the herbal show where they shelling now for inside Agofuri Motor Park by Coca Asaba, Delta State. Make sure, say, them check your eye well before they give you any medicine. I get this kind of eye wahala before, but now God power and research where I do well, help me overcome. I beg, Papa, Mama, no, see, don't look, make your eye spoil you. This wahala no go allow you enjoy life at all. You no go fit go anywhere. You no go fit ride moto. Infection wey don't pay for body fit cause this wahala for your eyes. Remember say, na eye we fit use make money to see better tomorrow. I get computer where I go carry test every 5 person where first waka come my stand every day free of charge. That power will make water enter coconut where nobody sabi go make you see clear. We know they put anything inside your eyes. Our phone number na 0802-654-2163. 0802-654-2163.
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8: 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Or you get serious accident.
9: accident, where be say since then, your body no be am again. 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You don't go here and there, and there is no result. Come out to Oga Patakota for vein and bone. Hi, Chief Akogun, there for stand two. I say stand two, Coca bus stop, inside Agofre Motor Park, Delta State, Asaba. My telephone number na 090-336-99189. Again, 090-336-99189. I don't tell you na say any medicine we no work. Na be say the liver and root no complete. God bless you now.
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10: Today, we go talk about infection problem. We go also talk about weakness for man body where they make man unable to perform in duty when it comes to man and woman affair or interaction. You get different types of infection where they affect both man and woman for body. The leading one are bacteria where they cause skin infection and it make it difficult for both man and woman to get fruit of the womb, especially if it don't take for their body for long without treatment. Too much sugar for body, stress, and person where small thing will make him mind jump, and even lifestyle factors like alcohol abuse, too much smoking, or even drug abuse feel make man fail to stand well in front of him partner when it comes to man and woman interaction. When this infection enter inside man body, it go affect veins for man body and the vein where they meet for man center body, and such a man will be unable to perform in duty like a real man. Quick before the man start anything, game is over. Visit an expert for proper health care and advice. Madam Grace of God, aka Mama Solution, there for stand number one. Stand number one. You free reach Mama Solution for 090-20-06-3098. This bacteria they spread when person make direct contact with another person where you get them, or you share underwear or contaminated objects. It they cause itching for different parts of the body, especially private areas. It go fit affect your bone, and it fit cause plenty other diseases because this bacteria they produce toxic chemicals for body where go fit cause small rashes or boils where go fit give way for other sexual transmitted diseases. When these bacteria sit down well for inside your body, person go begin they want vomit all the time, and now person go come up from toilet, he won't go back again. He go drink water quick, but throat go still dey dry. You know go they understand how your stomach go they do you inside, especially your lower abdomen. And sometimes you go they experience pain. Peace self go be wahala. You go come on small with a lot of discomfort, not like the day before. And sometimes you go they pepper you. The urine no go good for eyes. It no go good for nose. The color go change.
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12: 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Una welcome to this radio enlightenment program, Tag Earth Nine Be Wet.
13: My name na Baba Standby Generator, No Power Failure, aka the King of Men Problem.
14: I'm elderly man with elderly experience.
12: Yeah, listener, I would like you to listen very, very well to what I shall be talking about, because it promised to be informative and educative. Information, they say, is power. What is male sexual dysfunction? Male sexual dysfunction simply means inability of a man to satisfy his woman during man and woman jollification. This is a very disgraceful problem for man. The primary causes of this problem could be too much of sugar in the blood system, old age, or somebody who is under stress, hypertension, long time of infection in the system, someone who is always masturbating, or someone who is having pile problem.
15: Long time infection, severe waist pain and stomach noisy, inching for the body and movement all over the system.
12: You man that is listening to me, what I only specialize on is this male sexual dysfunction. Therefore, don't allow what is curable to scatter your happy home. You young man, also, who have not married, stop embarrassing yourself before your woman. Stop cheating on her, because this can make her to look elsewhere for satisfaction. Some man, within some minutes, they have come up, whereas their woman have not been satisfied at all during man and woman affair. If you are in this condition,
13: I did sound number 15 inside a Godfrey premises here in Coca-Cola Bus Stop, Asaba, Delta State. My phone number now 091-66-07-4038. Again, 091-66-07-4038.
12: For more information and enlightenment, remember, my dear listener, I only specialize on male sexual dysfunction, as I said. Therefore, I'm not expecting any woman to come. Any woman that eventually come, maybe because she wants to get the drugs for her husband or her loved ones. We are going to test you with our computerized diagnosis machine to know exactly the causes of your own problem. Before we embark on the treatment, you will never remain the same, in Jesus' name. I am not God, but I am created for your purpose. Organ and madam, traditional medicine are still working fine like in the olden days. That is why you see our forefathers marry more than one wife during their own time, because their power is more than what a single wife can handle, and they don't play with traditional medicine. As I used to say, roots and herbs are free gift from God, and they are benefit for the mankind. Call me on
13: 091-66-07-4038. Again, 091-66-07-4038. When you enter inside the premises, make sure you see stand number 15 or Baba standby generator no power failure, aka the king of men problem. If you forget my name, don't forget my stand number. Don't let anybody confuse you. Make sure you look for stand number 15. Our people say no smoke without fire until I come your way again. Bye for now.
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0: 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How well do you know Maggi chicken flavor? 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

0: One man sold, robbing a hut. 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
1: What?
0: I gotta sell the G-Wag by the Cullinan. Young millionaire, I'm one of them.
1: Yeah.
0: A-list celebs, no cuddling. 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

0: program tag Earth Nine Be Wet.
1: My name na Baba Sandwewe,
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3: I'm elderly man with elderly experience.
0: Yeah, listener, I would like you to listen very, very well to what I shall be talking about, because it promises to be informative and educative. Information, they say, is power. What is male sexual dysfunction? Male sexual dysfunction simply means inability of a man to satisfy his woman during man and woman jollification. This is a very disgraceful problem for man. The primary causes of this problem could be too much of sugar in the blood system, old age, or somebody who is under stress, hypertension, long time of infection in the system, or someone who is having pile problem.
4: Long time infection, severe waist pain and stomach noisy, inching for the body and movement all over the system.
0: You man that is listening to me, what I only specialize on is this male sexual dysfunction. Therefore, don't allow what is curable to scatter your happy home. You young man also who have not married, stop embarrassing yourself before your woman. Stop cheating on her, because this can make her to look elsewhere for satisfaction. Some man, within some minutes, they have come up, whereas their woman have not been satisfied at all during man and woman affair.
5: If some men cannot maintain just 5 minutes on top of their woman or partner, and it is almost 80% of both old and young Nigerian men are victim of these poor sexual performances. There are many factors that can contribute to poor performances in men. As a man, if you are not be able to perform perfectly, if you have signs and symptoms like stomach noisy, movement objects in the body like worm, rashes all over the body, and many more, all these can affect your face, whereby you will not be able to perform more than one time with quick ejaculation. You may not be able to perform perfectly as a complete man through the factor like coming out of the anus, serious waste and bad pains, overthinking, hard working, old age, high sugar, constant urinating. That is why some people used to urinate more than 6 times overnight before they break. All these factors can affect your fins, because man have some special fins, and if all these fins are not functioning well, such a man will find it difficult to perform perfectly.
0: If you are in this condition,
6: my office address here in Onitsha. 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
0: 070-32-32-3328 070-32-32-3328 for more information and enlightenment. Remember, my dear listener, I only specialize on male sexual dysfunction, as I said. Therefore,
6: when you are coming with your wife, only woman will come.
0: Any woman that eventually come may be because she wants to get the drugs for her husband or her loved ones. We are going to test you with our computerized diagnosis machine to know exactly the causes of your own problem before we embark on the treatment. After this thorough investigation, you take your drug as prescribed, you will never remain the same, in Jesus' name. I am not God, but I am created for a purpose.
7: If you notice weakness in yourself, check your vein. 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Are you suffering waist pain, stomach noise? All these are the causes of pile. It affects the performance of man.
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0: Radio well. So that you go video here clear in case you they cook food now. Nah, focus on the food where they cook. Just increase the volume of the radio. Make food for no burn. And in case you did the road, focus on what you are driving there. Focus. Yeah, so because Matadam boss now, as one brother so, he did in a case of in a state of confusion. He did in a state of eluelu. He's in a state where we say, no, whether I make it go front, you don't know whether I make it go back. He just stand one place, they rotate, like he said, for roundabout now in day, but he know they roundabout. But the matter so, this matter now, be like say, he pass roundabout, because he know say there's difference between U-turn and roundabout. Because my papa tell me, say, make you know about date, okay, no, not be my papa. And that's sniper, now they, no, may not be like say, I walk off, you know.
1: No, not because of me, this boat now, we are two in this boat.
0: No.
1: Tell us something now. Don't lie. Say it out.
0: Not be watching my papa tell me.
1: Say it out now.
0: According to one of my friends, he's saying, papa tell and say, make you never date any girl when you go respect your wife.
2: Make you not any girl when you go respect
0: any girl will be saying no go respect your wife. Make you no date him at all.
2: Your wife. Any girl.
1: Your papa wife.
0: No. As the guy don't marry now, the papa can advise and say, make you never date any girl.
2: When
0: no
2: go respect,
0: that in wife when he marry so.
2: Make you no date side chick. When no go respect him.
0: Now what's your papa?
1: Good advice with that.
0: Now what's your papa tell her?
2: Side chick supposed to know her place now.
0: Okay. Now what's the guy? Now what's the guy tell? I just remember her now. All right, because the matter why they tell you so now. Maybe some of my towers, one bros don't they cry. Say, may they help him? I'm going to ask, which can help you? They find your motor loss. He said, no, they kidnap you. No, your wife bump you in and you know if you pay money for hospital. He said, no, what is the problem, young man? He said, you don't find wife when you go marry. He said, he has fine. They say, you find a wife, find that a good chain. He said, you don't find wife when you go marry. He carried the wife now go home to go show him parents. Say, oh, mommy, now daddy, you see the beautiful flower. What I don't see for Mazio KK garden now when I won't marry. So I say, make a con show now. The mama say, oh, my son, go ahead. Now the kind daughter in law, why they fine? The sister say, oh, brother, this is your wife too fine. We are in support. The brother self say, my brother, no girl, well, just give us a wedding date. We will be there. He can't go meet you, papa. After the girl, he don't carry the girl go. Then the papa tell her, say, Namdi. He say, sir, he say, you are not going to marry this girl. Ha-ha. The thing be like, daddy, what's the reason? The papa say, he don't talk in own finish. Now, he may waka go meet him, papa, brother, that is his uncles there. Tell them, they say, lala to lala, he no go marry the girl. He go meet the omunna. Omunna say, lala to lala. He no go marry the girl. Say if you want marry him, any day where you want go, they no go escort her. The papa brother say they no go escort her. The papa say they no go escort her. What will be their reason? They say they no get any reason. But his mama stay inside, his sisters stay inside, his brothers stay inside, his friends themselves stay inside. I ain't saying don't touch light. The mama, the girl family, he no see any issue. He don't check the girl. The girl don't meet all his standard criteria for him to marry the girl. So now, he come bring me to ask, if now you, they in this situation, you go carry on with the marriage, abi you go scatter the marriage? Now, it be the question, where brother Namdi now, they ask for this matter. If it's not, this is how they laugh. I won't hear from you for this matter.
2: The main thing we say, my papa, in getting unless I go take put on
0: if not you.
2: He's supposed to get reason to tell me, say, make a no marry.
0: Now, see, no get reason in call now.
2: Nah, that question, I do. If I like the girl, say, take talk, say, she don't meet all my own criteria. You don't go her own family, they inquire. Constantly say, she don't get any family problem. Or you should be say, you go make your papa tell you, say, make you no marry the girl. Sabi? For me, I go come look my papa and go come check whether. Why this case too hard?
0: Okay, sniper. Which side you did for this matter, sir? If not you go carry on with the marriage, abi you go scatter the marriage as your papa no.
1: See one thing. First, you better say as now papa. They talk say make I no go ahead. If I say na umuna I get problem with than umada. You rather face umuna than face umada. You understand?
0: Mm.
1: If I don't see, say,

0: every command, every dot where they involve for the case. You understand? Don't they cross everything where they important to they checked? Don't they checked? You understand? I go on with the marriage, yo.
1: Ah,
0: I'll go on with the marriage. Because on the day, if they don't come later, they'll find out, say, maybe because the reason is not clear. Ask them why no know my marry this person. No one tell me. If you say the girl, if you say, and funny enough, if you say now one funny reason, wait, no one tell you. Because if papa where truly love in Peking, will tell you. See, this is the reason why I don't want you to marry this. So okay. if you're not giving me a particular reason, it means that there's something fishy about this thing. We say you know, the brothers know, and some of them because they say okay, but say you talk, say you know go. Because women don't even know why I say you know go, and women and God supports you no matter what, because now you be there. Their maybe like their kindred Esther, because oh yeah, you do know where.
1: Okay,
0: you understand? So if pastor say no, umuna will say no, obviously. So umuna is not my problem. The problem is who? My father. Now father, waiting happen, waiting sub, you know, one time waiting sub. I'm gonna leave you the go. Because obviously, if mama say yes, umuna let them be my side. When she comes in, I'm gonna go accept them. Along the line, the man will tell me what happened. English will tell me what happened. He'll tell me reason. Or maybe the girl mama side, I don't just understand, maybe they don't run side chick mota. We don't want to talk. Because there is something fishy where no one tell me. And I don't check on my own
2: but
0: side.
2: If you ask your wife, your first contact, you say you never see your papa before. You know Sabia, and that part never crossed before.
0: Now they tell you, say sometimes the fishiness of the whole thing is not really clear. So it doesn't mean that I can't sacrifice my own happiness because say you dey vex. I go move ahead.
2: Because maybe you and papa go still there at the end of the day. Now you and your fiance. Yeah.
0: At the end of the day, you better see now, papa. I get issue with that. I get issue with my
1: because for the matter, sir, person advice and say you no need stress. Make you put small sweet something inside the papa food. Say in papa go join the ancestors as the person tell him.
2: You know,
1: once your papa join ancestors, yeah. Everywhere don't.
2: Even their life, say that they get self the truth. Now, stress with
0: that one. Just simple go ahead. See, no be really problem. Because if you check where, say the umuna, guess on few people we say hotel is na biago do.
1: Okay.
0: Bianso. See what you go do. Obviously, the whole woman, I say no.
1: Okay. No, Wala. I don't hear from you, and I don't hear from Ife Sinachi. Me, I for like talk my mind for the matter, but I go like make her hear from those people who be sitting inside our phone line there where they hear our voice this evening. What thing they go do for this matter? If now you go carry on for the marriage. If now your brother did this situation, you go tell her, say, me carry on for the marriage. Or if not be you, if now you go wait for your papa. For this matter, I would like to hear from you for inside the matter. So go for the phone line. I make we go hear you for inside the phone line. For 08032789512 or 08029840053 or 08057309377. Or if you go inside the WhatsApp line for 091-22-51-1075. Hello, good evening.
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3: Hello,
1: good evening.
3: Good evening, sir.
1: I greet you.
3: Hello, sir. I'm the water boy.
1: I greet you. What you be your name? Where you they call us from?
3: My name is a fresh boy from Kogi.
1: All right, you fresh boy. Make we hear you.
3: Okay. For the matter of now, they talk about that country don't happen to me.
1: How you taste over?
3: Okay, as the thing that happened, as I married my first wife, I carry and go my village.
1: Okay.
3: My father said, no, lie to lie. I know the rest, so my sister, my brother, or my mother, they like her. My father said, lie to lie. I said, okay. And she just be like that. I can't carry, I'll come go back to their own village. They go there. Today, no hear anything or say like, but for now, I'm not trying to come to where I'm my wife, I'm my people, I'm my children.
1: So you advise this young man now may carry on with the marriage. All right. Okay. So make it fire down, not your apple. Hello, who at the phone line?
2: Hello, ZBFM.
1: I greet you.
4: Hello,
1: evening good to you. What you be your name? Where you they call us from? All right, I better give your voice, Bele. Make they hear you loud and clear.
4: Okay, I said I'm here. They're coming from monitor.
1: All right, Isha Pali, make we hear you.
4: Okay, see ya.
1: Mm.
4: My brother, let me just tell you the truth. Mm. Can you hear me?
1: Oh, they hear you.
4: If you are me, let me just tell you the truth.
1: Mm.
4: Yeah?
1: Mm.
4: This matter, I can swear on you, both of you, too.
1: Mm.
4: Because now, only the papa goes to where she got another girl. Like there is something that happened.
1: Mm.
4: There was just because long story short, there was a lady.
1: Mm.
4: This similar to me.
1: Hmm.
4: The guy wanted to get married. Papa now say I am not gonna do girl. Eventually, they now found out that that the father of that girl.
1: Mm.
4: Is a higher killer.
1: Hmm.
4: But when you can imagine somebody having an in-law as a higher killer.
1: But well,
4: look at this. You now found out why the father told him not to marry that girl.
1: Hmm.
4: So sometimes your parents are clever.
1: Hmm.
4: And let me tell you the truth. There's an evil adage that says, "Three where your papa, what your papa see."
1: Hmm.
4: If you climb Iroko tree, you go see.
1: Hmm. Now, wow. Okay. All right, thank you
4: very much.
1: My brother. Make a feature here from another person for the matter. Hello, who's at the phone line? Hello.
5: Hello, good evening. Hello,
1: evening good to you. What you be on and where you they call us from?
5: Hello, good evening.
1: Evening good to you.
5: MC Wolfram.
1: I greet you.
5: How are they?
1: We they fine. Oh, what you be on and where you they call us from?
5: Yeah, well done. My name is Onye Zobo Onwe. I'm calling all the way from Nimo.
1: All right, my brother. Zobo Onwe goes Zobo. Can you know Nugi?
5: I hear the thing when they talk.
1: Mm.
5: The thing where they say, if my papa no greet, tell me what in the sub, as far as my mama concerned, say, carry ahead with my brothers. And they go ahead.
1: One-way traffic.
5: Somebody won't finish.
1: Mm.
5: And my turn to marry. I don't send them all. I'll go gather other
1: people. All right.
5: Do what I want to do.
1: Okay. Thank you. Hello. Who's at the phone line?
6: Yeah,
1: I greet you. Good evening.
6: Good evening.
1: All right. Yo, what's your name? Where you they call us from?
6: My name is Winnie.
1: All right.

0: Problem.
1: I will carry on because if you tell me the man no marry, you give me the reason.
0: Okay.
1: You give me the reason. And if you not give me the reason, why I no go marry my wife? Why you say my papa, your own father block you the time where you won't marry you?
0: Hmm.
1: So allow me to marry my own if you
0: don't
1: give me reason.
0: All right, thank you. Hey, side, what's up? This one says, good evening, MC Worry Boy. You facing a challenge, DJ Sniper. I will go ahead and marry the girl if my papa no give me any reason. Saudi from Unsube. Now be smart here.
2: See, yeah, Worry, Mark, tell you something.
0: Okay.
2: Because I be first calling. They calling, I think, two persons before now. We can say, you know, go ahead. See, don't forget, say some parents can also be grumpy. Some parents can also be selfish.
0: Based on that, wait till your papa sit down for the grand. Yes, see, you know, say these days, if you even climb a ladder, if you see him.
2: The world don't evolve. That age, that function again.
0: Because the older people sometimes, they see what you know.
2: When it comes to experience,
3: everything they're exposed. Everything they're exposed to, what you feel.
2: You know, you can have a 25-year-old man and a 30-year-old boy. You know that.
0: Yes,
2: now. So,
0: Make a rich market.

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1: Hell, John, you don't come again, Abby.
2: Yes, oh, my sister.
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0: Yeah, so if you like woman and your papa and your mama no like her, you go tell them, say, na kwa na, woman na, na kwa na gida, na see your Chukmouth station, 93.7 was a very famous nicha, now that you suit under Gidibam, and that's one taking all family issues, now you tie to that one, and I still inside a Prokoyan, and I should don't take it here, our voice. Hello, what are the phone line?
1: Hello, was a BFM.
0: I beg if you call us, try to turn down the volume of your radio so that we go hear you. Hello, who's at the phone line?
1: Hello, what's up, BFM?
0: Hello, good evening.
2: Hello?
0: Hello, I greet you.
2: Hello?
0: Hello, good evening.
2: Hello?
0: Oh, network. Sniper, I be they talk something. Okay, hello, who's at the phone line?
3: Hello, good evening, sir.
0: Evening, good to you. What you be your name? Where you the call us from? All right, your make will hear you.
3: Yeah, I can listen down here.
0: Ah, okay.
3: This is not a long one, an address.
0: Hmm.
3: Okay, go, an address.
0: Hmm.
3: Because then I'm going to get more off.
0: My name is Yoku.
3: So, yeah, you just have to be in a
0: negotiation. Hmm.
3: So, I thank you because we have a negotiation. You're going to have a madman.
0: Hmm. All right, in the talk, say for olden days that they ask question to confirm before that they marry woman or man, but even up to now, they still do. Hello, who's at the phone line?
4: Hello,
0: I greet you.
4: I greet you.
0: All right, your Moses Meku hear you.
4: Maybe you say, may Josh go marry Melvin.
0: Hmm.
4: I have my reasons.
0: Okay.
4: It might be that the father is one that fathered that girl. And the man does not want to take him up. And the kids' men are all away. So what the guy should do is this. Let him go close to anybody that is very close to the father. If you love to do this, that
0: okay. All right, thank you. Inside the WhatsApp, this one says, good evening, Wazobia and Jupiter from Oka. First, make the guy go through traditional to know the reason, the secret reason. And if it's not reasonable or sensible, make him marry the wife.

0: Nothing they move on. So loan to chop that they do. Hand to mouth, now they feed. But Amaka is supposed to marry, don't marry another man now. And she there abroad with her husband because her job required to bring relative of her to abroad now. This man is constant regret to the extent begging that Amaka for urgent 10K, 5K, and 20K with shame. And now be small thing. But like I talked before, okay, we could take one last call. Hello, who's on the phone line?
1: Hello, Vazovia FM.
2: Hello.
0: Hello, good evening. I greet you.
2: Yeah,
0: I greet you, better person.
1: I greet you. I greet you.
2: I greet you too.
0: All right, so women leader, make we hear you.
2: The reason why
0: you make
2: someone marry that bitch.
0: Okay.
2: Understand? If you not give her a reason, they did not go ahead. They did not go ahead and marry that girl. Because she got into the baby, and they got into the baby, and they got into the baby.
0: Okay.
2: If you look at medicine now, they did not go ahead and marry twice, like shirt.
0: Okay.
2: So that's my thing. Thank you.
0: All right. You say if you not tell her any reason, make it go ahead. For me, if the boy don't go ask all the question, if possible, make you do DNA for the girl head. Like somebody talk, say the fee be saying that the man born the girl. Confirm, say no issue. We don't go ask all the questions we need to ask. They sure say no issue. Hey, if you go marry him for me, make it carry on.
3: Worry. See, make I tell you.
0: Mm.
3: There is a lot of things behind this thing.
0: Okay.
3: Even
0: I want to just tell us because of time.
3: See, one reason why if you say maybe something spiritual, maybe say the man don't do,
0: okay.
3: Maybe say don't tell us, say me picking us supposed to marry. Because see, for them not to be a reason, it means that something might not go down. Maybe say don't tell us, say your picking supposed to be so age or so time for him marry. You understand? And the man has to just say no, don't marry the girl. Because say personal selfishness,
0: okay.
3: People don't come to play for this thing. You understand? So a lot of things this year, but.
0: All right, a lot of things there for the matter, but it is well. Now, official for the matter. Now, you go match break until come your way another Friday from 6 p.m. go to 7 p.m. for inside of Prokoyan. You will don't join, we don't choke out for inside the phone line, inside WhatsApp, which Wally give you 7 o'clock news, going to come your way up next. And after that, we'll come back for inside the city hall. And inside that, it don't shell it, so that we're going to let you know as it go. For now, hold body with this one, we add as title, Sarukome.

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1: So Ludo don't cause him that they get compassion on World Red Cross Day. 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He made they dismiss that case where they challenge 2027 eligibility. Inside the border of Iran, they accuse U.S. of reckless military adventure. For sports, MPFL don't announce a kickoff for season's closing fixtures.
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1: 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On the top today will be Friday, 8 May 2026. And my name, it is Christiana Waneri. Make we begin from where the before President. Good luck, Jonathan. Today, he don't formally oppose that lawsuit to where they seek to prevent him from contesting the 2027 presidential election. Jonathan said, counsel Chris Uche-san informed Justice Peter Lifo of the Federal High Court of Lawyer for inside ABJ. Said the before President already don't find necessary legal processes which challenge the suit. Uche can argue, say the case they center on the former President eligibility to seek office again inside 2027. Coincy say the issue now already they don't settle an inside court of lawyer plus inclusion of the court of appeal. This one they come as Jonathan now can tell some youth to visit and for an office for inside Abuja and say make he contest again for presidency. In content and say I beg you say running for Nigeria's presidency the highest office in a serious responsibility say no big game and so therefore say somebody no suppose just the contest for anyhow.
3: We have the highest voters apathy, and it shows as if people are not even interested in their election. We have the least. I've never been to a country that has the low numbers we have, tens of percentages of voters. As young people, you must be involved in the electoral process. You have asking me to come and contest the next elections. Presidential race is not a computer game, but I've heard you, and I'll consult widely. But the most important thing is in Nigeria, that the young people will have hope.
1: Another matter, the Assistant Inspector General of Police Zone 2, Olohundare Jimo. He don't talk him again and again. Say, I beg you, this special anti-robbery squad, SAS, where we say they don't come out since, say, he know they exist for anywhere within the police structure. He can't talk this one, as he be say, former SAS operatives now, say they regroup them into new tactical units. Claim say most of the videos where they surface on social media are videos from as far back as 5 to 6 years ago. I seen the young inside one interview, the former SAS officers talk say those on where we say they complain about say they no dismiss them from the police now. Sake of say them be conventional police officers and then they on general duty officers. But

0: In the market and globally today, the wife of the Anambra State Governor, we been Dr. Nonyeso Ludo, don't tell residents for inside the state. Same then they try to embrace compassion, show love, extend support to vulnerable people inside the society. World Red Cross and Red Crescent Day, now they waiting, they celebrate every 8 day of May to honor the dedication of staff and volunteers worldwide. We be say then they support people. They will be say katakata effect or flood or disaster or health emergencies. Inside one message, Mrs. Soludo can talk say Red Cross don't continue to play a delicious role in disaster response, healthcare support, and humanitarian interventions across the community. Same they clap for them. So for inside the number one media practitioner and political advocate, Dr. Constance Ikopu, don't call out for increased participation of women inside elected positions ahead of the 2027 general elections. Dr. Ikopu now make the call during one interview with Wazobi FM, where she talk her concern over what she described as poor representation of women in governance. Even though say they get some, maybe say then deal. She can't talk, say, you know, they enough because women they contribute well inside Nigeria's democratic process. She can't talk, say, women account for a large percent of Nigeria's population and they dominate the voting and then they put body for vote and election. Where? Can't talk, say, women they play better licious role in shaping the nation's democratic future and so therefore they deserve better licious representation for all levels of government.
1: And then when you look around Africa, the average now 30-40%. When they come Nigeria, not even reach 5%. Half of your population, you not go cut them off, say they're not that important. For the traditional African system, men get power, women also get power. Now this Western democracy, what would they do now? Now it completely erase women from power and decision making. So we go change them. But you know, go change by wish. Now deliberate policy, both by government and political parties.
0: The media practitioner now will be say she myself her ideal to contest for the 2027 elections. She can't allege say the refusal to zone the African Democratic Congress ADC presidential ticket to the southern region. It contributes to the commotion of former Anambra State Governor Mr. Peter Obi and Kano State counterpart Oga Rabiu Wankwaso from the party.
1: Suppose say all the coalition go come together, come face them as one force. Now it be the idea before, but you know can't work. Because people not agree on so many different things. Now people can't go their separate way now. So for that ADC, people they think say Article 1 run again. So for a lot of southerners, they know one time. They say they suppose don't the ticket to South, not keep the ticket open. Then the other thing we say, as you know now, Mr. Peter will be he won't run again. And then believe say in suppose on top of the ticket, say no supposed be vice president.
0: Inside Delta State, the Delta State Governor Sheriff Oboriwori don't approve the temporary reassignment of two commissioners. We go oversee additional ministries as he followed the resignation of two members of the state executive council. Under the new arrangement, the commissioner for women affairs, community and social development will be Princess Pat Ajudua, go supervise the Ministry of Humanitarian Affairs, Community Support Services and Girls' Child Development pending further directives from the government. Again, the Commissioner of Housing, Honorable God knows Angel go, they don't direct and say make you oversee the Ministry of Youth Development with immediate alacrity. The announcement now they may come through one statement with the issue today by the Commissioner for Works, Rural Roads and Public Information with Yoga Charles and Awo.
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0: On top of Obodo Ibo Tori, Iran's Foreign Minister Abbas Arachi don't accuse the U.S. saying they come up or deal. They know they follow the rules for one reckless military adventure. Every time a diplomatic solution there on top table. Arachi now inside one pose where she on top X one talks. The Iranians, they never bow to pressure. However, U.S. Secretary of State Marco Rubio don't talk, say the United States, they expect a response from Tehran on their latest peace proposal at some point today.
3: And for sports, Yan.
0: On top sports, the Nigerian Premier League, NPFL, don't announce, say, the match day 37 and 38 fixtures, they go play them one after the other. This one, so they talk inside one memo with the issue by the NPFL Chief Operating Officer Davidson Owumi to all the clubs yesterday. We talk say the move now to make sure say sporting fairness and protect the integrity of the league. The clubs now they tell them today, say when they not seek change of date or time, or should they have challenges of availability of their accredited home grounds.
4: This now we want to read.
0: To read this on top of Zubia 93.7 FM on each other. This makes sense evening. But before you go shift, make you collect the headlines. I tell you, say, so Ludo, don't say me, they get compassion on World Red Cross Day. Jonathan, they take out of law, may they dismiss that seal to be challenged in 2027 eligibility. Inside Obodo Ibo, Iran don't accuse US of reckless military adventure. Sports MPFL don't announce a kickoff for season's closing fixture, so it will take place together. Thank you to my brethren and brethren, for the sake of say you being airport. Okay. Respect to Kenneth Chukwu from the production crew, we package the Tori game. Me, myself, we carry the Tori, call my name. It is Christiana. When you enjoy the rest of your weekend, better person, good evening to you.
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0: Tuesday Oyoyo. 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
1: As you dey waka inside the weekend, you go need to shine your eye well, pass up your eye. You want to sabi that story where they shell it for your area inside the week. 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Oh yeah, join the worry voice. The toku chemo on top you don't shell it. You don't shell it. Every Friday by 7 p.m. go reach 8 p.m. to get updates on top safety tips where you go need to get kajad for the week. Oh. You there on top, you don't shelle, with Toku Toku Chiemo, MC Worry Boy, CFR.

why you check your time, because it's a 7 minutes don't come out inside the hour of 7 o'clock and check your calendar. Ego services today on a Friday, the 8th day of May 2026. Thank God it's a Friday. Oh, yes, on that bed, we're not somebody from inside the studio, not the one way, Buju Ben Singh, and Saz on the beat, tied to the back outside. And you know, say like that, and inside it don't shell it. Now you don't see, don't put, because every Friday, once you knock 7 p.m., go reach 8 p.m., now inside it don't shell it. Now go lose it. See, don't put all the touch light matters. We say don't shell it inside the Bodo Naija, so that you go fish on your eye, like a polo eye, as you enter inside the weekend, so that you go be careful, know how you go take move. Shine your eye, pass that thief man, too. And just in case you don't wonder the voice of the person where they hear, my name never still change for Inside the Matter. My name is Sherman MC Worry Boy CFR, aka the former peer to the peer to the peer to the peer to the peer. Oh, joke, we're in the one, your president for the go slow. I call me the Chaku Chaku Chia Mo. I'm gonna say be full time evening Oyoyo member as the matter they be. And I don't show this makes sense evening today with you for Inside Edon Shelle. So that means I've got to update you how you take Shelle for Inside Obodo Naija.

0: Now we don't enter so, and you know, say for weekend, many things they go down, both the good and the bad, especially in a time like this where we say things and things is get as you take the go for inside the country. So, you need to shine your eye past that if man touch as he they go. And then, the one where we say the shell is so for inside this week as the level they be now the new crime rate now we don't return for inside the city of Onitsha. I don't know whether that one safe they happen for your side. And this one what they talk about and nothing else other than the vandalizing, the thieving, the stealing of a car pass. How do you see where they go break into your motor, thief the car radio system, thief the sound system, lose brain balls, side mirror, for my car, you know, many things. It don't return back again. They even go to the extent of thieving people motor. But the one where they park inside compound. Now, maybe they complain, why don't they reach me now? Say, so don't show back again. So you need to be very, very careful. Because now weekend so, now we enter. But before I go, they run you how they go, make a rich market to the come back.
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4: You down top. 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Iban Shele with Toku Toku GMO, MC Worry Boy, CFR.

honest. You inside it on Shelley, now you sit on put with me. This makes us evening. Where would it just light matters with on Shelley for inside of Budu Naija? And before we enter that night market, I'll be the young you see the issue of a thiefing car and the car pass don't surface back for inside Ubudu Onicha. And the environs from inside Onicha reach 33 area to Nkwele Zunaka area and all that. I don't get a report for inside the matter concerning car theft and to thief waiting day inside the motor. All those parts with the calls from brain bustle to the car radio stereo system to the side mirror to for my car, as they take mention with other levels where the thief inside the motor, as people take the report to the level they go, even to thief car battery. Some self now their car, then wake up, they no see them. And now then use their hand, pack them. No be say they give person. No be say they drink, so they enter bottle, make the combi say, they guess, say, now nah, here, I pack them. Or now there. That one don't return again. So you now, where be say you did there. Especially you will be your gaka owner. I know say you sabi say motor don't cost now. You sabi say everything where they inside the motor na money e be. No matter whether your motor now, na 1942 model. You need to safeguard them well. If your motor no get tracker, you know say so you supposed to put tracker, because I no see why you dey drive motor when it dey worth millions of naira and you know if you put tracker where you no go spend the past 100,000 naira put, which I know say no reach that amount. You know if you put security, even if now those one will be safe, they touch your motor, you go begin make one for night. As you know, one put tracker, if you even put that one, so that once person touch him, people go wake up, as will be that. If I seen touch himself, he begin make one, himself go no say go tear this because yawa don't gas. You need to buy steering lock now they put. You need to find many ways to take it secure your motor. If you park him for open place now, you know you're gonna say now one eye for sleep, one eye for wake up. If you did there, you go check meter. Yeah, if possible, mount a CCTV. It not go cost you much, because when you lose that motor, you begin find them in the process. Money where you go spend the pass all these ones when I done the mention for you now. Because you go the toss a person never chop now to go begin put all those ones. But when he lost now, and why not say no go be your portion, you where they hear my voice. So when it happen, you go spend past that amount. So I beg, try to safeguard your property. And then, your own door self, you go no say go lock your door to your flat, to your apartment. Because all those people, where they go thief that motor, if they see opportunity to take enter your house self, they go enter, move your things. It is very, very important. Now, I say, make I update you to avoid this weekend will they enter, so make you no call reach on Monday. We'll come the year missing car, make we come begin the you know good day funny at all. We do away things take they happen. You have to be very, very, very careful as you enter the weekend, because now time where most of these bad people take

I got also to let you know, say, kidnapping still they happen for inside Obodo Naija for different parts of the country. So you will be say weekend they come and they plan to keep late night. You know, say you go limit them. No keep late night. Know how you they move. As you they move, they watch your side. They monitor the area. Shine your eye past that kidnapper where they monitor you to kidnap you for ransom. No talk say because you know they happen for inside the state when I did, you can leave yourself carelessly until they can carry you. You come, they will come begin donate ransom money where they supposed donate for you. May you take start better business, become somebody. Money where they supposed donate for you, make you take empower yourself, take and do better thing. Now for kidnappers, we will come begin donating for. Which I know say that one no go be a portion. But as you dey pray say no go be a portion, yourself you know say go put action to avoid that kind level. And then I go also they let you know say people where be say that they browse small children London when it be rape is still there.

to safeguard your small children. You need to safeguard them, both the female child, both the male child. This now weekend, we go follow them talk, ask them questions, make you know. They're free with your children. Not be saying any small thing. Iboa, you don't beat them. Any small thing. They don't come, they fear you. They no go fit tell you, say, mommy, oh, get that brother. Oh. They say, make her come inside the room. Oh. Daddy, oh, that brother, say, make her. You don't put fear for their body. They no go fit, they free to tell you, even when they molest them, even when person they threaten them, or when person they extort them. You need to calm down. Because I know, say, they say if you use one hand to beat pikin, you go use the other one, tell them sorry. So you go know how you go take the drum. Make you no put fear for pikin body, and the things go to spoil under your own nose without you day in awareness. Now I say, make I let you know for that level as it go. And then, I don't know the level now, what happened for inside the Delta, where they send the young man go to the land of no return by the policeman, based on where they see him, which will be when they send them to go collect, as in take yarn, where we say, nah, gone, they inside the way bill. You will be say that they always send you, help me go carry this one, help me carry this bag, give this sister, help me carry this bag, give this brother. You have to be careful. And they still know, inside this week now, they don't catch one man when they carry a bag of corn. Where they see a corn full inside the bag, they don't know, a bullet full inside. So they can recover 500 rounds of ammunition. And me and you know, that one, if you don't enter terrorist people hand, now people body go finally enter. So imagine, they don't catch them. So in case they package and give you in the form of corn, or they package and give you in the form of semo, or they package and give you in the form of apple, or they anyhow where they take package and help me carry this bag, go give Papa Neka. Check him. If at all, say you know they go, make they call you bad person. Make they call you, say you be wicked person. Say you know if you help, it better for you than to go the answer things where we say you no go fit to explain at all at all. You have to be careful. And then it does this earlier now, say inside this week, gunmen don't kidnap some university student. You will be say they inside university. You have to be careful, especially where they inside the off-campus area. Know how you do your night worker. Know how you take the move. Any place where you know, say you know, suppose they are at that particular point in time, find your way, come out there to avoid this level. So, because not be only students now that they carry, not be only normal business people that they carry, you go to copper. Copper is in trouble. You will go right to jam yourself, but say, they, anyhow, you go church yourself. You know the level now. You have to be very, very careful. Shine your eye. I know as weekend come now, you go one go. Enjoy your anotos, make you know, enjoy. But as you do enjoy, you got to use your number 6 waka to avoid the level where we say go put you in a situation where we say you go con the cry, or in a situation where we say from there, they no go know your whereabouts again. So now be the one where me they let you know for inside this weekend, though, you have to be very, very, very careful. And I say, make her, they let you know now, as you don't shell for inside the Bodo Niger, so that you not go say you know they are aware, so that you not go say, ah, I know here I'm, I know they are well, you don't they are aware now. Not to say, they no tell you.

And then I still want to let you know, say, about 12 people don't injure themselves for inside Abia State. Why for go the land of no return for accident when we say it happened inside this week. So, just yesterday, as it take up on for one commercial bus, where they enter, where they take it, they travel. So you will be say you be your car driver, whether you be private car owner, whether you be commercial vehicle driver, whether na keke you drive, whether na okada, even bicycle. You have to be careful with your driving this weekend to avoid necessary wahala. Where we say if you boss so, you go come put your passengers, their life go come there in danger. Or you go put them in a situation where we say they will come go begin to spend money, where we say no day for hospital. So, I must make sure they still let you know for inside the don't sell it as it take go for inside the weekend to avoid the cases of what I know. If you enter Motona, where we say driver don't they over fire, you have to be careful. Eh? You have to warn them. If you no agree here, you're warning. You come down because life they very, very important. This life will come so. It is very, very fragile. Even though they say nobody go make them out, go make them out of my life, but then make you not be saying another person carelessness. You go take go meet your creator sharp. They will come. They tell you say, which is the color. They will come. They tell you say, God one time. Na lie. Some of them not be so God to take one time. Sometimes God no want and say make a be say an accident and I send you go to the land of no return where you can't die premature death. Sometimes in a carelessness and sometimes in a the system where we find ourselves. Good road no day, bad road day dear. The road get us the bend, sharp bending day dear. Because they look say make they no break the front of this person fuel station because say this person don't settle, they no break in front of him fuel station, they no break in front of him plaza and other things, they come make a sharp turn in con day dear. Then when motor they come to turn another trailer, they use speed come, they can't go jam each other. A person go the land of no return, they say na so God want and God don't sign and say na so good. Some of them na big lie. If say that road day wide enough, maybe that accident for not happen. If say that that driver know the fire speed, maybe take and suffer, that accident for never happen. So not be everything will go carry and put and say now for God. I know they thought say you know get some web you say, but not be all of them go put like that. So this weekend, I believe say as I don't tell you, you gonna say you have to be very, very careful. How you dey move, waiting the entire mouth, because I know say tomorrow na Saturday, some of us go Owambe Saturday. People like us, where would they go MC wedding now, to go see how things and things is, and traditional marriage with many, many occasions, we go down this weekend. We know say many choppy go dig down. Many things for inside the bottle go dig down. So you will be say you go dance Owambe, go party, go, you have to be careful. No be you go occasion, you don't even know who they do am. Because if you say you're hungry, you don't begin chop, you don't begin drink from table. Where be say you don't know anybody there. You don't know whether I get people, whether they target to give them.

0: bottle yakpa for table. You say, oh, today not today. God don't do Christmas for me. You just they put. You don't know how far. You don't know anybody for there. After you chop, go sleep now. You know, wake up again. They say, village people, they don't kill her for spirit. You come be saying, I don't want to use your hand, do yourself. So you need to be careful, oh, as they move for the weekend. You have to secure yourself. You need to secure yourself. You go first secure yourself before our security agencies, where they dare, go come take secure you. No be say you work out, come out. You there outside till 12 o'clock for midnight. You go, they move. When they come kidnap you, go come tell say, but the security checkpoint be there for front there. Without knowing, say those people be done, they monitor you, they follow you small, small, you know, no. And if you check what they do outside by that time, now something will be saying, no, they meaningful. So you self, you go safeguard yourself so that the security where they inside the Bodona just self, go they save you too. Go they put hand with your own prayer. God go come to help you join now. But if you go there, Yakwata, if you like a pack 32 Sojipu for pocket, say, oh yeah, Joe Soja de Gigi fella. See you, see ransom. See you, see stray bullet where go jam you. Make a rich market at the come back.
1: Yes, so this is Jolly Johnny on the streets. How well do you know Maggi chicken flavor? 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

Yes, it's your Chuck Mouse Station, 93.7 was a better film on each another. You still turn that grip on this makes sense evening. As the matter, the piano still inside it on Shalena, you still sit down, put as the level they go. Yes, and I believe we told the one when I don't tell you inside this evening. You go know how you go tell Waka Kajadli inside this weekend to avoid matters where be say he go put you for base. To avoid the matters where be say go put you your leg for naked wire. Now be the one with me go to tell you for inside this weekend. And make sure say you enjoy your weekend. Make sure say you take gently wirely. Make sure say you stay safe. Avoid the problem. Avoid the kasala. Just drink water. Mind your business. Any matter will not concern you. No, put your head inside you because to avoid the nausea, nausea. I go jam you tomorrow evening. Once in knack 8 p.m. go reach 10 p.m. For inside a weekend jolly. I should always run them. Make sure say you no touch the die. My name is Siriman, MC Worry Boy CFR. On a good night, on a sleep well.

0: dear listener, we welcome you to OSA Herbal Care Venture, the pioneer in contemporary herbal medicine with over 30 years' experience in the field of herbal medicine. For the benefit of those that couldn't participate in our last program, this is another opportunity for you. This period, you stand a chance to enjoy better that 50% discount you have been enjoying before. As you know, infection is not our friend. Also, some chronic disease today occurs as a result of untreated infection that become chronic in your body. They cause constant urination, cough, joint pain, stiffness of joint, inability to sleep well, paralysis, inability to have children, acute waist pain, difficulty to urinate, difficulty to go to the toilet, problems with your monthly flow, and many more. My first advice today is, if you notice any symptoms of infection, make sure you take strong medication that can clear it totally. Some medicines are meant just to control infection for some time. Please don't control infection because they will later become chronic in your body.
1: If you notice pain in your body or your chest, or you observe burning sensation in your stomach or chest, or you notice that if you did not eat early or if you eat much pepper, you will notice pain or hotness in your stomach or chest, that is a symptom of sickness. If you notice pain in your waist and the pain also affects one of your legs, you need perfect treatment. If you observe that one side of your body is not working well, this may involve your hands or legs. Occasionally, this might also involve your mouth and tongue. This is a symptom of a sickness you need medicine for. If you observe that both of your hands and legs are having problem and you cannot control them like before, this equally indicates symptom of a sickness. If you notice that your waist is heavy, to stand on your own is now difficult, you cannot walk easily again, this can also affect the two legs. You need medication immediately.
0: Furthermore, it is very important that you confirm and understand the sickness in your body before you start taking any medication. Don't ever predict your sickness and take medication. Sound health is very important. 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Remember, you need medication.
1: 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Our offices are always open from Mondays to Saturdays between the hours of 8 a.m. to 6 p.m. Another thing you need to know about us is that you can only see our medication in our offices. 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So if anybody comes to your village or your house claiming to be OSA Herbal Care representative, please let them know that you have OSA Herbal's number, because everybody wants to be OSA.
0: Also, if you have done lab tests before, you can come with your lab result. If you don't have, you also stand a chance to enjoy free tests from us for those that need it. And for those that medicine does not work in their body easily, we have our OSA cleanser for you, free, to remove those things that are not allowing medicines to work in your body before we can apply the medication properly. For those that their place is far, you can chat with us with our WhatsApp number that you know before for advice. And for those that don't have it, our number is 0807-877-7111 and 0816-111-1557. For more information, kindly visit our office at
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0: 3 minutes. Don't wear quick shoe. Come off for 8 o'clock today. Right at the time, reaching out to yarn you all the yarnings in of every top said on Shile Queen's had a very make sense world of football. Okay, to let you know how it take be, I go tell you to Leo for inside the MPFL. Because Obioku they talk say officiating don't improve well for inside the league. He said it himself don't raise the standard of the Nigerian professional football league. Well, MPFL don't announce all of the games go start the same time. By the time of the closing fixtures, I go gist you. And that will not be all because we go see Crystal Palace, they beat Shakhtar Donetsk to enter the Conference League final. Amazing thing. We so they see England, they stand the chance to win all three of the top competitions for inside Europe. I'm going to hear you this one and plenty other talk. Even as I hear say Tchouaméni and in fighting partner, they don't collect. My name now Oji of the double the super goal poach at the number one goal scorer for inside the sport. Someone be safe from Kobunkem Water Wazobia. Yes, if it ever could be breeze, but say sometimes like that, my speed go cut it too much. A better person. Okay, to take start 30 for inside this evening, former Nigerian international Kingsley Obioku, he don't praise the standard of officiating for inside the Nigerian Premier Football League. The MPFL Connect talk say, better refereeing decision, and Naim don't boost the credibility and competitiveness when said for the domestic top flight. The 51-year-old former defender Connect talk say the referees say they don't show better consistency, fairness, even for the way we say they take the handle, they match them. For inside that to the lead to a very healthy and the more competitive league environment as it be. The former Dodgy United and go ahead Eagles of Holland center back. Connect talk say they improved the officiating. They don't mention say the number of away victories where their record for inside the season don't go high. As it be. So everybody could just look for inside what's gonna happen. The former 23 Olympic defender, he currently talks at the MPFL title race. They involve 8-time champions Rangers and 2-time winners Rivers United. According to Ram, the battle remain very open as they enter the final 2 matches of this particular season. Yeah, so officiating now one important factor for inside football. Like, if you get them right, you go don't get a lot of things right. And I feel like waiting to talk truth there. The Nigerian Premier Football League, they don't announce a simultaneous kickoff. So the matches they go play and by the same time for the final 2 games of the 2025 and 2026 season. The chief operating officer, Davis Inowumi, kind of talks that the Mighty 37 and Mighty 38, they must play them the same time to make sure there's sporting fairness to protect the integrity of results. Okay, yes, the clubs, they can't tell them or make them know. They talk about change of date, time, if they don't get challenges of the availability of the accredited home grounds. Because you know, get how it go be. I feel like now the right thing to do now to make sure say then go play all of the games at the same time, based on how it be. Because if they play them at the same time, it go give room, make it be say, they go get fairness. You know, go feel because of resource where they hear from this side, one go they influence the game one way or the other. So now that's one of the situation, and I feel like now the right thing to do for inside this situation. So match week 37 plus inclusion of match week 38, they go play them for inside the same time. I just know say as it be say some of those teams when we say they use the same home with the other team, waiting they go do now to go make them for change the pattern of the timing of their own based on to bring a new home. We go allow them to put themselves together with that particular timing of the agreement. We say they agree as it be for inside that one. Make could they go. Okay, this will come as to Kroko. They expect to see good sideline for about 6 weeks after he sustained a knee injury. for inside Toronto FC clash against Halifax. The Swaffer comes forward now. He gets a meniscus damage for inside that match. And head coach Marcus Maljanovic on the confidence said the team go feel cope even as Okoronkwo no day. They wish them all the best and recovery to their fine form again as we approach the African Cup of Nations for Women, WAFCON. Okoronkwo, they hope to recover on time for the 2026 Women's African Cup of Nations, the biennial competition. It go there hosted by Morocco. It go start by July 25th. The 29-year-old, they don't score 2 goals, record 6 assists for inside the last edition of the competition. So in a very important player for Nigeria for inside that particular competition based on the experience when he gets. Maggie Chombo, don't tell Malawians, made them rally behind the young scorchers ahead of their decisive 2026 FIFA Under 20 Women's World Cup qualifying against Nigerian Falcons for inside Bingu National Stadium for inside Lilongwe for on Saturday. The young scorchers entered a crucial encounter with an impressive home record, having not lost a match at home for inside their qualification campaign as it be. Chombo Kore talks today, confidence inside get the ability to overturn that 2-0 first leg deficit. Kore talks the home support he go there important for that. But Malawi go there without suspended center back Talandira Chinwamuvula. Make a interim break. When I come back, Moku continue and find South Football Republic.
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0: Yes, welcome back on Top West Obia 93.7 FM on Ichayo Chukuma Station. I can make we get in for inside all of the top G's when we say they ground. As an top 20, we consign Nigerians when we say they abroad. Plus the Wolves, we consign Najao. Naim are the touch light for inside the talk of so carry come. Because I go one make sure say we go start today from house and like I'd always tell you say nah Azobo said a pour for inside a glass cup and imbi red wine. Falcons head coach Moses Aduku, he don't talk say Imurade high. That one ahead of that in team FIFA under 20 women's World Cup qualifying second leg clash against Malawi. Nigeria go take on young coaches for inside the Bingu National Stadium. We're there for inside the Lungwe for all Saturday to hold a 2-0 advantage from the first leg of the play for inside the Kenya last weekend. Aduku they talk to their confidence in team, they prepare well and say they go get the qualification. And the encounter go happen by 3 p.m. Malawian time, 2 p.m. Nigerian time. And Falcons then sweep past Rwanda and Senegal for inside their way to the final round. With the East Africans, they fail on a 5-0 on aggregate, while the West Africans lose 3-1 on aggregate. They don't appear for inside every edition of the FIFA Under 20 Women's World Cup. Since obviously the competition start as an Under 19 tournament for 2002. Yes, I believe say the girls them they ready and they very very evident say themselves don't prepare well for this one, and I could just they hope they believe I said they could just deliver the goods for inside Malawi to take collect qualification, because I'd always talk if not for any other thing for the future of our young players and the future of our football, it could good made they do where they go. Okay, go on Sporting Lagos, they crown them champions of the 2026 Nigeria National League NNL Super 4 if despite going down 1-0 defeat to Inter Lagos for inside the last game on Friday. Hassan Bashiru, he scored the winning goal for Inter Lagos for inside the 7th minute of the keenly contested match which he had. But Sporting Lagos finished top of the standing with 6 points from 3 games. Jeffrey Boater's side, they don't get a superior goal difference as they don't open competition with a 1-0 win over Ranchers Bees. Dismantled Doma United 4-0 on top match day 2. The noisy Lagosians, they go with a 10 million naira prize and the trophy. Inter Lagos also, they finish the competition with 6 points, but with an inferior goal difference. They opened their campaign with a 1-0 loss to Doma United before they record a 1-0 victory over the Ranchers Bees. Ranchers Bees and Doma United, they finished third and fourth. For inside that one, they complete the quartet where we say the teams, when we say the four of them, now then go gain promotion for the 2026-2027 Nigerian Premier Football League. Are they very happy for Lagos State to the boost now 3 teams for inside the league, possibly Kurodu City, Inter Lagos, and of course they also they boost with Sporting Lagos. Go tell you about how it's supposed to be. I don't talk them before, they suppose they compete with other top cities inside the world, the likes of London, to boost top teams for inside the league. And so go just they go small to take a balance of all of the talk we say they ground to take the make sure everything there. For the talk with the Super Falcons head coach Justin Madugu, don't talk or say most teams from inside Africa they avoid to play Nigeria for inside international friendly. Don't forget the Super Falcons now that they hope to defend their title for inside the 2026 Women's African Cup of Nations for Morocco for July. But the team, they struggle to get competitive friendly games before the tournament. The Super Falcons, they remain Africa's most successful women's national team. A reputation will be say Justin Madugu done the boost of by say lead a record extending 10th AFCON title for 2024. They maintain their spot as Africa's top ranked team. Recently they climbed to 36th for inside April 2026 FIFA World Ranking. Somebody could have said the NFF they don't approach more than 5 countries to play the team in a friendly, but say all of them they no agree. because it be like said to play Nigeria and to lose the match. So I understand why it be like said that they run away from today differently. Okay, go ahead. Make a tell you, Chiamaka Nnadozie, they don't nominate him for the Barclays Women's Super League Save of the Season Award because of a remarkable stop for inside Brighton Hove Albion 1-1 draw against Liverpool last November. The Nigerian international, he don't produce a better save to tip Fuka Nagono's long green strike into the crossbar for inside the match. We say hardware well. The better effort also the 24-year-old WSL Save of the Month Award for November 2025. Nnadozie now don't be one of Brighton's standard performers this season, impressing with better display and sharp reflexes when he gets for post. 25-year-old, he joined the Seagulls on a free transfer last summer after he left the French club Paris FC. Other goalkeepers will be said there for the award include Manchester City Ayaka Yamashita, Leicester City goalkeeper Yania Lidzik, Arsenal Daphan Van der Stella, and even Aneke Bobe. All of them, they even as well as London City Lionesses Elene Lete. I go tell you, say Chiamaka Nnadozie don't do and plenty places to actually show us say him na the queen of the post. Queen of the post in the coast of Brighton. Very interesting for what we don't see him do as a player. Yes, so we just go up now to go straight up inside of Odoyibo Torio. Now, Real Madrid, 9 day my front to tell you, say they don't find Aurelien Tchouaméni and Federico Valverde €500,000 each. That one after a training ground clash, where we say don't leave the player like Valverde to need hospital treatment. The club, they no impose any sporting sanction on the two players. The talks in a statement say, thereby they conclude the internal procedure where they don't launch against them. Valverde go miss Sunday Clasico against Barcelona as a result of the head injury when he suffered for inside the altercation. The club contacts say he go day out for up to 2 weeks. Tchouaméni take part of training on Friday and he go feature for inside the Camp Nou for inside this weekend as he be Madrid on Friday. Both players don't talk say they are complete remorse for what happened and apologize to each other. Why did they take part for inside the club investigation as he they go? You know, Ghana International Valverde, they are accompanied to the hospital facility near the club training ground by coach Alvaro Abaloa, according to news we hear. Does the player need some stitches to treat the facial wound? Valverde is thought that they downplayed the severity of the altercation with the France midfielder. He said the strain of a competition and frustration caused the situation to escalate. Valverde, they talk on top social media, they talk to their regret. He said, I accidentally hit a table during the argument, causing a small cut on my forehead that required a routine visit to the hospital. At no point did my teammate hit me, and I didn't hit him either. Well, I don't know who hit who, but they go manage information. Make an interbreaker, they come.
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in aka Babakerewa for man only. I greet people who patronize us and those who carry plenty gifts come give us because of satisfaction for our work and those where they direct people from different towns and villages come. Now, I want to inform una say, you know go fit see me for the trade fair again as the trade fair don't end. 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You go see our office with our signboard. That now where you go see me, Babakerewa, face to face. Or call me for 080-34-77-1878. Now, brother, make we talk man to man. If you be man, when off you do Kerewa for house, I beg, no carry your food, give another man outside, oh. If you cannot do as a man, you are not a man. Your duty now to do your duty as a man. So, whether an infection like sugar or diabetes or your own, old age they cause your transformer to bring low current or no current. I know one know. Our own now touch and go. So, you will carry what they had you. Your case be like motorway, they get battery problem. Instead of you to look for solution to that battery problem, your own now to they change battery. But the only way with that problem will solve be say, now to change the alternator before you go now buy another battery. Now the case for you, where

0: 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If an infection cause your wahala, you go to get painful urination. Eating for your private part, urine go divide into two like fork, movement for body like worm, low sperm count, and if not sugar, that is diabetes cause them, you go notice you go to pee like 3, 4, or 5 times before daybreak. Now wahala to hold urine. If na old age cause your own, no worry. Waiting our forefathers they use in the olden days, where they go day 70, 75, and then go see the married 2 or 3 wife and the lady of 25 years. Now, I don't carry and come. Come meet us now for our office for People's Club Owerri Road, Onitsha. When you enter inside the People's Club from the gate, if you ask anybody, dear, say you want to see Baba Kerewa, or just enter and come straight. No turn left or right. Just come straight up and you go see our office with our signboard. That now where you go see me, Baba Kerewa, face to face, or call me for 080-34-77-1878. 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Today, now them be champion for house. So my brother, no waste time, oh. Come meet me, Baba Kerewa, the man from Otta, Ogun State. 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Me, Baba Kerewa, go meet you face to face, or call 080-34-77-1878. 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Just TSP they come meet me. 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Men matter, naim be my work. 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Again, 080-34-77-1878.
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2: My name na Baba Standby Generator, No Power Failure, a.k.a. the King of Man Problem.
3: I'm elderly man with elderly experience.
1: Dear listener, I would like you to listen very, very well to what I shall be talking about because it promises to be informative and educative. Information, they say, is power. What is male sexual dysfunction? Male sexual dysfunction simply means inability of a man to satisfy his woman during man and woman jollification. This is a very disgraceful problem for man. The primary causes of this problem could be too much of sugar in the blood system, old age, or somebody who is under stress, hypertension, long time of infection in the system, someone who is always masturbating, or someone who is having pile problem.
4: Long time infection, severe waist pain and stomach noisy, inching for the body and movement all over the system.
1: You man that is listening to me, what I only specialize on is this male sexual dysfunction. Therefore, don't allow what is curable to scatter your happy home. You young man also who have not married, stop embarrassing yourself before your woman. Stop cheating on her because this can make her to look elsewhere for satisfaction. Some man within some minutes, they have come up, whereas their woman have not been satisfied at all during man and woman affair. If you are in this condition,
2: I day town number 15 inside a Godfrey premises here in Coca-Cola Bus Stop, Asaba, Delta State. My phone number now 091-66-07-4038. Again, 091-66-07-4038.
1: For more information and enlightenment, remember, my dear listener, I only specialize on male sexual dysfunction, as I said. Therefore, I'm not expecting any woman to come. Any woman that eventually come, maybe because she wants to get the drugs for her husband or her loved ones. We are going to test you with our computerized diagnosis machine to know exactly the causes of your own problem. Before we embark on the treatment, you will never remain the same in Jesus' name. I am not God, but I am created for your purpose. Organ and madam, traditional medicine are still working fine like in the olden days. That is why you see our forefathers marry more than one wife during their own time, because their power is more than what a single wife can handle, and they don't play with traditional medicine. As I used to say, root and herbs are free gift from God, and they are benefit for the mankind. Call me on
2: 091-66-07-4038. Again, 091-66-07-4038. When you enter inside the premises, make sure you see stand number 15 or Baba Standby Generator No Power Failure, aka the King of Man Problem. If you forget my name, don't forget my stand number. Don't let anybody confuse you. Make sure you look for stand number 15. Our people say no smoke without fire until I come your way again. Bye for now.
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5: Today we go talk about infection problem. We go also talk about weakness for man body where they make man unable to perform in duty when it comes to man and woman affair or interaction. You get different types of infection where they affect both man and woman for body. The leading one are bacteria where they cause skin infection, and it make it difficult for both man and woman to get fruit of the womb, especially if it don't take for their body for long without treatment. Too much sugar for body, stress, and person where small thing will make him mind jump, and even lifestyle factors like alcohol abuse, too much smoking, or even drug abuse feel make man fail to stand well in front of him partner when it comes to man and woman interaction. When this infection enter inside man body, it go affect veins for man body and the vein where they meet for man center body, and such a man will be unable to perform in duty like a real man. Quick before the man start anything, game is over. Visit an expert for proper health care and advice. Madam Grace of God, aka Mama Solution, day for stand number one. You free reach Mama Solution for 090-20-06-3098. This bacteria is spread when person make direct contact with another person where you get them, or you share underwear or contaminated objects. It will cause itching for different parts of the body, especially private areas. It will affect your bone, and it will cause plenty other diseases, because this bacteria, they produce toxic chemicals for body where it will cause small rashes or boils where it will give way for other sexual transmitted diseases. When these bacteria sit down well for inside your body, person will begin the one...

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1: My wonderful people, old papa and old mama, boys and girls, better thing don't happen, oh. 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I pray say sickness, injury or accident no go collect hand or leg for our handle. 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Again, 090-336-99-189. You will not fit waka with your two leg from one pole to another without walking stick. 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Abi, you've been taking medicine for many years, you don't go here and there and there is no result. 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Again, 090-336-99-189. I don't tell you na see any medicine we no work. 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God bless you now.
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2: I day for stand number 6, and my phone number is 080-67-41-3883. Again, 080-67-41-3883. They call me Baba Kika Start for Rime because God has never failed me in handling man related problems such as erectile dysfunction, that is inability of a man to get or keep an erection firm enough for woman satisfaction. It is a common condition that has been affecting both young and old in our society. My fellow men, our erection is a complex process that involves the brain, hormones, nerves, muscles and blood vessels. So if you have a problem with any of these systems, if you find yourself in this kind of situation, go and see an expert, Baba Kika Start. Therefore, stand number 6. The common cause of poor performance in men include vascular issues, which is a condition that reduces the blood flow to the male organ, such as heart disease, high blood pressure, high cholesterol, diabetes. Secondly, neurological issues, which is nerve damage from conditions like injuries to the spinal cord or pelvic area. Thirdly, hormonal issues, such as low testosterone, which leads to inability to impregnate a woman as a man. If you are having these signs and symptoms, like difficulty in maintaining erection for enough satisfaction, don't panic anymore. Go and see an expert for proper care and advice. I, Baba Kika, start for real men. I therefore stand 6, stand number 6, or call 080-67-41-3883. Untreated and mistreated viral bacterial infections such as heavy growth of staphylococcus, sexually transmitted diseases like syphilis, and even prostate, pie, webi jedi jedi, can also make you experience itching and scratching of the body, most especially after bathing, itching around the genital area. And finally, if you are having any type of ulcer, either peptic or gastric ulcer caused by H. pylori bacteria, see a qualified health caregiver for proper care. Baba Kika start for real men. Therefore, stand 6, stand 6, or call 080-67-41-3883. Again, 080-67-41-3883. God bless you. Thank you for listening.
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